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7: Slight chance for drizzle tonight, otherwise mainly cloudy. Lows dip down to about 51. Northeast winds 5 to 10 miles an hour. Overcast skies tomorrow, slight chance for drizzle. Daytime highs approaching 64. 54 tomorrow night, slight chance of thunderstorms. From the River Weather Center, I'm Derek Height. Currently 67.
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3: Mainly cloudy tonight with a slight chance for drizzle. Lows around 51. Northeasterly winds 5 to 10 miles an hour. 64 tomorrow, slight chance for drizzle. Slight chance for storms tomorrow night. Lows level off around 54, overcast skies. From the River Weather Center, I'm Derek Height. Currently 67.
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0: I'm John Chombi, in for the new mama, Elena, on Backstage Country. And Chris and Preston, voice from Low Cash, are our guest hosts this week. You know, what's different this time with this and your previous full-length album is that you're doing something that we're seeing a lot more in this business lately. You have your own label.
1: That's right.
0: How does it feel to be label owners? And then my second question is, have you ever had a heart-to-heart with yourselves because of that?
1: Yeah, you know, we have had to face the music a little bit, I guess you should say.
2: Maybe every day. Every day we have a heart-to-heart.
1: We're very critical of, you know, should this song go to radio? Should this song go to the DSPs? Should this song even be cut? Should it even be recorded? And, you know, sometimes we've written the songs and we've recorded the songs and we're like, not quite, you know, fitting the mold of what we want this album to be and sound like and feel like and say. And so we do have to have that hard talk with ourselves sometimes and say, hey, as the heads of the label, we're telling ourselves maybe this isn't the right time for that particular song or that particular show or appearance or whatever it may be. And I think we've grown a lot over the last few years of just being honest with ourselves.
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5: Fox News, I'm Tom Graham. 12 states and Hollywood writers challenging Paramount's buyout of Warner Brothers Discovery have agreed to settle their lawsuit against the mega merger. California Attorney General Rob Bonta is in Los Angeles.
6: With today's settlement, Paramount is required to move production back to the United States by spending, as a floor, at least $300 million more each year.
5: The court still needs to approve the settlement. Anti-ICE protests erupting in Austin, Texas after a Venezuelan DoorDash worker, Wilbur Garces Perez, was shot and injured by an ICE agent during a traffic stop.
7: About 100 people showed up. Local reporters on the ground say rocks and water bottles were even thrown at law enforcement officers. Protesters, they blocked the streets, and officers eventually had to use tear gas to break up the crowd.
5: Fox's Brooke Taylor, America's listening to Fox News.
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12: Mainly cloudy tonight with a slight chance for drizzle. Lows around 51. Northeasterly winds 5 to 10 miles an hour. 64 tomorrow, slight chance for drizzle. Slight chance for storms tomorrow night. Lows level off around 54. Overcast skies. From the River Weather Center, I'm Derek Height. Currently 65.
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0: is Backstage Country. I'm John Chombi, subbing for the new mama, Elena, who's on maternity leave at this point. And our hosts this week, Chris and Preston, Locash. Through all of this, all your touring, label business, you guys are both huge family guys. You live in different states most of the year. How the heck do you balance your home life versus all this running around you're doing? I mean, and you have, you know, I bet both of your spouses, first of all, I'll say this, and it's been said to me, you both outkicked your coverage.
1: Oh, yeah.
2: Yeah. We've heard that.
0: You've heard that phrase?
2: Yeah.
0: So you understand. But how do you guys manage all this?
1: It's kind of funny when you just said that, and you said, how do we balance it? I don't think we balance it. I think it balances us.
2: Mm-hmm.
1: It's kind of reverse. It's like those are the priorities. And as long as we keep those priorities at the top, then it keeps us grounded. It keeps us balanced. It keeps our hearts in the right spot. And what's important most stays important most. And we try to get to all the games we can. We're going to miss some. You know, it's not, we have to play on Fridays and Saturdays a lot on the road. But we do try to carve out the important games that we can get to. And I think that, you know, it's good for us to both have three kids each. It's good for us to both be married and loving homes and support each other in that way, because I think if one of us wasn't, it might get a little tricky.
2: That was 6 years of my life,
1: mm-hmm,
2: when I had a kid and he didn't have one. So that was really,
1: can't talk
2: really
1: about
2: hard.
1: My single years. Let's not do that.
2: But that was hard for me to balance.
1: You know, Chris taught me a lot about it before I even knew. Like, I mean, I was single much longer than him, but I was able to have a good example around me because, you know, we do know some folks who maybe don't walk that line, and it's nice to have somebody that we work together and we work with that have the same values, you know.
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6: Slight chance for drizzle tonight, otherwise cloudy. Lows around 51. Northeast winds 5 to 10 miles an hour. Cloudy skies expected tomorrow. Slight chance for drizzle. High temperatures reach up to 64. 54 tomorrow night. Slight chance for storms. From the River Weather Center, I'm Derek Hype. Right now, it's 65 degrees.
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0: This is John Chombi. I am subbing for Elena, who is a new mama, by the way. Our hosts this week are Chris and Preston, Low Cash. And guys, you've always been a big part of the NASCAR world. And the past summer, you had some real integral involvement. Two big races.
1: Yes.
0: Why don't you actually share three. Some of that? Three?
2: It's been three? Crazy, yes. Okay.
0: Share some of that.
1: It's been so much fun. There's a lot of fans I love out there. Obviously, performing for the military is one of my favorite things to do in the world. But at the same time, NASCAR fans, they're the biggest country music fans. They just love country music. It fits so well together. We've had a blast. We got to do Chicago Speedway.
2: Chicagoland. Yeah.
1: And do the Start Your Engines.
2: Yeah.
1: Which we did our own.
2: Start Your Engines. That was so much fun.
1: That was a lot of fun. It was goosebumps.
2: We played Poconos.
1: We played the Poconos.
2: That was wild. And then just a few weeks ago, we did Daytona. Yeah. And that's just the mother of all NASCAR.
1: Coke Zero 400. And we got to drive in a pace car around 125. Around those banks on Daytona. Daytona is something totally different.
2: Those banks.
1: It's just different.
2: Yeah.
1: And I have so much respect for the drivers that I had no idea until we took a pace car going 70 miles per hour less than what they go on those turns. You know, after almost peed my pants a couple times because I could literally touch the wall with my pinky if I put it out the window.
2: You know, it was cool. They had a pre-race concert. And when I say pre-race, it was only an hour before the green flag.
1: Yeah.
2: I mean, it wasn't like a day before. I mean, the cars are all lined up. The drivers are meeting and greeting everybody. The pit crews are ready to go. You know, everybody's in their spots. And here's Low Cash on the infield facing, you know, the stands.
1: Yeah.
2: And they let all the fans come down onto the infield. So people were actually sitting on the track 1 hour before race time. And the track looked like the lawn, right? Because they were kind of up a little bit.
1: Thousands and thousands and thousands of people out there.
2: Unsuspecting. We played a lot of shows. I mean, thousands of shows over the last 25 years. That night, a couple weeks ago in Daytona, became one of my very favorite shows ever.
1: Wow. There was something about the energy. And I will say this, man, walking around that pit crew, those dudes are not the same pit guys that were back in the 70s and 80s and stuff like that. These guys are huge athletes. Like NFL player size guys.
0: Yeah, they got.
1: Now you think about these tires, they have to just spin them like they're nothing. And they are monstrous. Yeah. They, you know, obviously they're huge like me and Preston, you know, because we're built like that too. Yeah. But
2: we went and wrote a song about NASCAR. We haven't cut it yet, but it's called If You Ain't First, You're Last. And it's a fun one.
1: Talladega Nights, baby.
2: Let's go.
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12: Slight chance for drizzle tonight, otherwise cloudy. Lows around 51. Northeast winds 5 to 10 miles an hour. Cloudy skies expected tomorrow. Slight chance for drizzle. High temperatures reach up to 64. 54 tomorrow night. Slight chance for storms. From the River Weather Center, I'm Derek Hite. Right now, 63.
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0: just a notch, will you?
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0: Chombi here, Backstage Country, and I'm subbing for Elena, who's the new mama, our host this week, Preston and Chris Locash. And guys, you've got to tell me, I hear something might be coming before the holidays.
1: Yeah, we are super stoked. We put out a Christmas song a little like too late last year, but we put it out, one called Snow Angel. And we're bringing it out this year and putting like a 6-song Christmas album together.
2: Yeah, it's going to be fun.
1: It's going to be a lot of fun. 3 originals and 2 traditional.
0: And it's crazy. You've never done a Christmas song, have you?
2: Well, we did last Christmas, but we didn't promote it.
0: But because that's what I'm saying. Yeah, that was the first
1: one. This is our shot. Yes.
0: And all these years, all this positive music you put out.
2: We got to go way back in time, and you'll find one.
1: When we were Locash Cowboys.
2: Uh-huh. You'll find one called What Time Is It?
1: Hey, okay. I'm going to tell you, go right ahead. We're not going to get any money from it whatsoever because it was on an old label. But that was a very fun song. I almost lost a foot that day with a chainsaw too. So in the video.
2: What a lot of people don't realize is you don't get to record Christmas songs at Christmas time.
0: No.
2: You have to go into the studio in like June and July and the heat of August, and you got to act like it's cold outside, and you got to act like the tree is up, and you're decorating it, and you're making hot chocolate, and you're cuddling and matching PJs, and that is actually not happening at all, but that is the mode we're in right now. So we are super holiday right now.
1: So I am going to get it now. Yes, we're recording it, and it should be out. We're almost done. So it should be out. I believe we'll put it out the end of October, going into November when it comes out.
2: Yeah.
0: Got a title?
1: No, not yet.
2: Don't have a title yet. You can help us with that. We'll send you the songs.
1: Yeah. So you check out the one song we're pushing hard is called Snow Angel. So
2: yeah. Beautiful. We also did Oh Holy Night last year, and I love our version of Oh Holy Night. And,
1: it's not Celine Dion, but it is Locash.
2: Yeah.
0: All right. So Locash Christmas album coming.
2: That's right.
3: 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The River Storm Center stands ready to report on Nebraska's changing weather conditions. 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
7: Slight chance for drizzle tonight, otherwise cloudy. Lows around 51. Northeast winds 5 to 10 miles an hour. Cloudy skies expected tomorrow. Slight chance for drizzle. High temperatures reach up to 64. 54 tomorrow night. Slight chance for storms. From the River Weather Center, I'm Derek Hike. Currently, it's 61 degrees.
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6: News. I'm Sue Gossman. President Trump set to speak tomorrow before the United Nations General Assembly. Fox's Lucas Tomlinson.
7: He's going to be addressing nearly 130 world leaders and millions around the world, with the goal, among many, is to end the Iran war. Ending that war is a goal that so far has proved elusive.
6: The president will also meet with Middle Eastern allies. Vermont Senator Bernie Sanders delivering an address at Riverside Church in New York City ahead of the president's speech at the UN, where he warned of growing wealth inequality.
8: Never before in human history have so few people held so much wealth and so much power.
6: A recent Fox News poll found 63% of people believe the Trump administration has made the economy worse. 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
13: Slight chance for drizzle tonight, otherwise cloudy. Lows around 51. Northeast winds 5 to 10 miles an hour. Cloudy skies expected tomorrow. Slight chance for drizzle. High temperatures reach up to 64. 54 tomorrow night. Slight chance for storms. From the River Weather Center, I'm Derek Hike. Currently 59.
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9: Slight chance for drizzle overnight. Otherwise, cloudy skies expected. Lows dip down to about 51. Winds out of the east, 5 to 10 miles an hour. Cloudy skies expected again Tuesday. Slight chance for drizzle. Daytime highs approaching 64. From the River Weather Center, I'm Derek Height. Currently, it's 59 degrees.
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3: Slight chance for drizzle overnight. Otherwise, cloudy skies expected. Lows dip down to about 51. Winds out of the east, 5 to 10 miles an hour. Cloudy skies expected again Tuesday. Slight chance for drizzle. Daytime highs approaching 64. From the River Weather Center, I'm Derek Height. Currently, it's 59 degrees.
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1: 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It's our 75th Diamond Anniversary Drive. 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
3: Slight chance for drizzle overnight. Otherwise, cloudy skies expected. Lows dip down to about 51. Winds out of the east, 5 to 10 miles.

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2: Fox News, I'm Sue Guzman. President Trump set to speak Tuesday before the United Nations General Assembly. Fox's Lucas Tomlinson.
3: He's going to be addressing nearly 130 world leaders and millions around the world with the goal, among many, is to end the Iran war. Ending that war is a goal that so far has proved elusive.
2: The president will also meet with Middle Eastern allies. Vermont Senator Bernie Sanders delivering an address at the historic Riverside Church in New York City ahead of President Trump's speech at the UN. He warned of growing wealth inequality.
4: Never before in human history have so few people held so much wealth and so much power.
2: Recent Fox News poll found 63% of people questioned belief the Trump administration has made the economy worse. 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
1: Slight chance for drizzle overnight. Otherwise, cloudy skies expected. Lows dip down to about 51. Winds out of the east, 5 to 10 miles an hour. Cloudy skies expected again Tuesday. Slight chance for drizzle. Daytime highs approaching 64. From the River Weather Center, I'm Derek Height. Currently, it's 59 degrees.
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1: Slight chance for drizzle overnight. Otherwise, cloudy skies expected. Lows dip down to about 53. Winds out of the east, 5 to 10 miles an hour. Cloudy skies expected again Tuesday. Slight chance for drizzle. High temperatures reach up to 65. From the River Weather Center, I'm Derek Hite. Right now, 59.
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6: Fox News, I'm Deborah Valentine. President Trump met with New York City's Mayor Zoran Mamdani at Gracie Mansion in New York on Monday. President Trump says the mayor is asking for some federal help because he wants to spend billions of dollars for new housing.
7: I would say that was a very federal-oriented job. You're going to need a lot of federal approvals and probably some federal money to do it, but it's always been a great location.
6: The meeting comes ahead of the president's speech and meeting with world leaders at the UN General Assembly today. Vermont Senator Bernie Sanders delivering an address at Riverside Church in New York City. He warns of the growth of inequality.
8: Never before in human history have so few people held so much wealth and so much power.
6: Senator Sanders' appearance ahead of the midterms and his attendance at the UN General Assembly in New York. 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
10: Slight chance for drizzle overnight. Otherwise, cloudy skies expected. Lows dip down to about 53. Winds out of the east, 5 to 10 miles an hour. Cloudy skies expected again Tuesday. Slight chance for drizzle. High temperatures reach up to 65. From the River Weather Center, I'm Derek Height. Currently 60.

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9: Slight chance for drizzle today, otherwise overcast. Highs level off around 65. Easterly winds 8 to 15 miles an hour. Overcast skies tonight, lowest level off around 54. Cloudy skies expected tomorrow. High temperatures reach up to 73. From the River Weather Center, I'm Derek Height. Currently, it's 60 degrees.
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4: News. I'm Sue Gossman. President Trump addresses the United Nations General Assembly today. The conflict with Iran expected to be a top issue. He met Monday with New York City Socialist Mayor Zohra Mamdani at the mayor's residence.
5: I want what's good for New York. I want what's good for the country. So if I had a choice of having him be a bad mayor or horrible mayor, I don't want that. I want him to be a great mayor, and he certainly got potential.
4: It was a third meeting for the two. Paramount Skydance settling an antitrust lawsuit over its merger with Time Warner with a coalition of 12 state attorneys general. California Attorney General Bob Botta called it a win for workers.
6: More jobs, more economic activity, better for workers, more output when it comes to movies.
4: The settlement includes a commitment to increase domestic film production, help fund impacted workers, and keep cable pricing competitive. 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
9: Highs around 65 today under overcast skies with a slight chance for drizzle. East winds 8 to 15 miles per hour. 54 tonight, overcast. 73 tomorrow, cloudy. Rain showers likely Thursday with a chance of thunderstorms. Friday, highs in the upper 60s. From the River Weather Center, I'm meteorologist Paul Frombly. Currently 59.
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5: Highs around 65 today under overcast skies with a slight chance for drizzle. East winds 8 to 15 miles per hour. 54 tonight, overcast. 73 tomorrow, cloudy. Rain showers likely Thursday with a chance of thunderstorms. Friday, highs in the upper 60s. From the River Weather Center, I'm meteorologist Paul Frombly. Currently 59.
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4: Fox News. I'm Deborah Valentine. President Donald Trump is scheduled to speak today at the UN General Assembly in New York. He also plans to meet with several top world leaders.
5: Trump has bilateral meetings planned with the UK, Japan, and Ukrainian President Volodymyr Zelensky, as well as a signing event with Denmark and Greenland. Other world leaders to watch: Iran's president set to speak on Wednesday, nearly 7 months after the U.S. and Israel launched their war on the country.
4: That's Fox's Tanya J. Powers reporting from New York. Hurricane Polo grew into a Category 4 storm in the eastern Pacific late on Monday. It's forecast to bring heavy rain to southwestern Mexico, but remain offshore. It had maximum sustained winds of 130 miles per hour. Forecasters say it may intensify further and reach a Category 5 hurricane strength today or Wednesday, according to the U.S. National Hurricane Center. 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
8: Highs around 65 today under overcast skies with a slight chance for drizzle. East winds 8 to 15 miles per hour. 54 tonight, overcast. 73 tomorrow, cloudy. Rain showers likely Thursday with a chance of thunderstorms. Friday, highs in the upper 60s. From the River Weather Center, I'm meteorologist Paul Frobley. Currently 59.
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5: Highs around 65 today, under overcast skies, with a slight chance for drizzle. East winds, 8 to 15 miles per hour. 54 tonight, overcast. 73 tomorrow, cloudy. Rain showers, likely Thursday, with a chance of thunderstorms. Friday, highs in the upper 60s. From the River Weather Center, I'm meteorologist Paul Trombley. Currently 59.
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0: 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Designed after the death of two farmers that were crushed when the ramps fell, No Doubt easily installs in the receiver hitch and is adjustable to fit. 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
14: Fox News, I'm Sue Gosman. President Trump addressing the United Nations General Assembly today.
15: He's going to be addressing nearly 130 world leaders and millions around the world with the goal, among many, is to end the Iran war. Ending that war is a goal that so far has proved elusive.
14: Fox's Lucas Tomlinson. This says the race is on for a new UN Secretary General.
16: The front runner is Rebecca Grinspan, the former vice president of Costa Rica. There's still time for new names to throw their hats into the ring. Ultimately, the permanent members of the Security Council, including the United States, Russia, and China, will need to agree on a choice. Jonathan Savage, Fox News.
14: The British Prime Minister Andy Burnham says the UK has agreed to provide limited military support against attacks by Iran-backed Houthi rebels in Yemen. 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
2: Highs around 65 today under overcast skies with a slight chance for drizzle. East winds 8 to 15 miles per hour. 54 tonight, overcast. 73 tomorrow, cloudy. Rain showers likely Thursday with a chance of thunderstorms. Friday, highs in the upper 60s. From the River Weather Center, I'm meteorologist Paul Frobley. Currently 58.
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4: Fox News, I'm CJ Papa. President Trump set to address the UN General Assembly in New York City at 10 a.m. Eastern.
5: At this global summit, he's also expected to tap into key issues like conflicts around the world and artificial intelligence. Trump is expected to double down on his pro-AI stance, even amid a growing conversation around the threat AI could pose without regulations.
4: Fox's Alex Hogan in Washington. The president will meet on the sidelines with the new British Prime Minister Andy Burnham, Venezuela's interim president Delcy Rodriguez, and Ukraine's Volodymyr Zelensky. Police in Georgia have not released any details about a potential shooter, identified any suspects in the attack that left two young brothers ages 11 and 12 dead in DeKalb County. Two women were wounded as well. And diesel up a penny overnight, setting a new record at $6.52 a gallon. That from AAA. 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
6: For KRVN News, I'm Bob Brogan. Sunshine may be hard to come by the next few days with plentiful cloud cover and high temperatures staying in the 60s and the 70s. Rain chances will be lower through Tuesday before returning on Wednesday afternoon. Due to the rain and wind in the forecast for Wednesday evening, Lexington Regional Health Center, KRVN, and Plum Creek Marketplace have decided to change the location of their annual breast cancer awareness event, Pink Fest, to Max Creek Winery and Brewery. The event will take place at the same time, Wednesday, September 23rd, from 5 to 7:30 p.m. at now at Max Creek, located north of Lexington, at 43315 Road 757. This free community event brings together education, entertainment, shopping, food, family activities, and fundraising to support local individuals and families affected by cancer. 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

0: Radiothon set for Thursday, September 24th. 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Organizers say the day-long fundraiser will raise awareness and critical research dollars for childhood brain cancer. Since launching in 2013, the Team Jack Radiothon has raised more than $1.5 million for childhood brain cancer research. For KRVN News, I'm Bob Brogan.
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3: Overcast today with a slight chance for drizzle. High of 65. Southeasterly winds 8 to 15 miles per hour. Mainly cloudy skies tonight. Lows level off around 55. 73 tomorrow, cloudy. High of 67 Thursday with rain showers likely. Chance of thunderstorms 69 on Friday. From the River Weather Center, I'm meteorologist Paul Trombley. Currently 58.
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0: Good life, great country, 93.1 The River, kicking off your Tuesday with a little Ella Langley. Hello, I am Gene. This is Mornings in the Country and Jordan Davis, 93.1 The River.
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0: Great Country, 93.1 The River. That is Luke Combs. It's called Be By You. Let's talk the weather early on a Tuesday morning. Looks like we're going to have another cloudy and cool day. Normally, this time of year, your high should be around 80, maybe in the upper 70s. It's not going to get anywhere close to that today. Cloudy, the high at 62. A little bit better tomorrow. Now, we weren't supposed to see 70s again this week, but they've changed that now. We're looking at 72 tomorrow. A very good chance of rain on Thursday and Friday. 75% chance of rain on Thursday, 60% chance of rain on Friday, and again, cooler, 64 on Thursday, 68 on Friday. Heading into the weekend, partly cloudy skies. Looks like a very pleasant weekend, actually. Temps in the mid to upper 70s. You can always find your weather anytime by going to the weather tab at KRVN.com. Welcome to Tuesday morning. Hello, I am Gene. This is Mornings in the Country. I'll be joined by Bryce and Alex, and we'll get you caught up on what you may have missed coming up.
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2: 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Well, it's on the road now for Matt Rhule and the Nebraska football team as the Huskers will head to East Lansing to take on Michigan State on Saturday.
3: Obviously excited to get started with Big Ten play, go on the road for the first time. It's a group of guys that we have here. I think they're committed to doing things the right way, so excited to take them on the road, take them into a hostile environment. I feel very confident in our group that they'll be ready to go.
2: And the Spartans are led by a familiar face on the sidelines, former Northwestern head coach Pat Fitzgerald.
3: It's a pleasure to go against Coach Fitzgerald. You know, when I was the head coach at Temple as a young assistant coach, he was obviously at Northwestern at the time. We were both Under Armour. We did a lot of things together, you know, at the events. His wife, my wife, you know, when everything ended at Northwestern, I just know the type of man he is, the person he is. I remember him as a player. And so this will be my first opportunity to be on the same field with him. So obviously we're both going to compete. We both want to win. But I have infinite respect for him and what he's done in coaching.
2: Reporting here with the Nebraska football team in Lincoln, I'm Sean Callahan of HuskerOnline.com.
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7: For KRVN News, I'm Bob Rogan. A driver was taken to the hospital following a two-vehicle crash in Broken Bow Monday morning. According to the Broken Bow Police Department, officers responded around 10:50 a.m. to the 1000 block of East South East Street in front of Ranchland Ford for a collision involving a semi-truck and a Ford Escape. Police say the Ford Escape was pulling out of the dealership and turning left onto East South East Street while a semi-truck was traveling eastbound. Investigators say the semi struck the driver's side front fender of the SUV as the truck driver attempted to avoid the vehicle. The driver of the Ford Escape was transported to Jenny M. Melham Memorial Medical Center for evaluation. The semi-truck driver was not injured. The Broken Bow Police Department was assisted at the scene by the Custer County Sheriff's Office, Broken Bow Volunteer Fire Department, Broken Bow Ambulance Service, and the Broken Bow City Streets Department. Nebraska radio stations will host the 14th annual Team Jack Radiothon on Thursday, September 24th from 7 a.m. to 6 p.m. The statewide fundraiser will share stories from families affected by childhood brain cancer and support research to improve treatment. Guests will include Rex Burkhead, Governor Jim Pillen, Larry the Cable Guy, and medical experts. Since 2013, the event has raised more than $1.5 million. While the Team Jack Foundation has raised over $17.5 million and funded 21 research projects. For KRVN News, I'm Bob Brogan.
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11: Overcast today with a slight chance for drizzle. High of 65. Southeasterly winds 8 to 15 miles per hour. Mainly cloudy skies tonight. Lows level off around 55. 73 tomorrow, cloudy. High of 67 Thursday with rain showers likely. Chance of thunderstorms 69 on Friday. From the River Weather Center, I'm meteorologist Paul Trombley. Currently 58.
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0: Put those hands up. That is Jelly Roll. Good life, great country. 93.1 The River. Now, coming up next hour, I'm going to be talking to some fine folks. Blair and Brenna and Barry are going to be coming in from Pink Fest, which is happening tomorrow night. But before I talk to them, I want to make sure you know there has been a change in venue. Pink Fest is coming up tomorrow night, but there is a pretty good chance of rain tomorrow. And this is normally an outdoor event. They've decided because of the chance of rain and wind, it has now been moved to Max Creek Winery north of Lexington. So make sure you help Lexington Regional Health Center, Plum Creek Marketplace, and the river raise some funds and awareness for breast cancer. Spencer Hansen will be providing live music. There's going to be cool vendors out there. And of course, you can check out the Dunk Tank and sign up for raffles and prizes. It is tomorrow, Pink Fest. It has been moved because of potential weather to Max Creek Winery from 5 to 7:30 tomorrow. And we will have Brenna and Barry and Blair coming in next hour to talk about Pink Fest right here on 93.1 The River.
1: 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Yesterday's double-digit moves in corn, soybeans, and wheat markets showed optimism for the week's trade summit between the U.S. and China. Demand data on Monday for corn and soybeans just above year-ago levels, but below for wheat. The traders will watch for continued updates ahead of Chinese President Xi's visit to Washington, D.C., set for Thursday, as well as other world leader meetings in the United Nations General Assembly in New York City. In the meantime, flooding concerns in parts of the Midwest have traders on harvest delay watch. The National Weather Service issued flood warnings for parts of Iowa, Illinois, and Indiana, slowing harvest activity. Total corn export inspections, 26-27, 163 million bushels, up 16% from last year. And total wheat export inspections, 222 million bushels, down 31% from last year. Corn and soybean harvest progress as of September 20th remained above the five-year averages. And Russia is reportedly converting fertilizer and coal terminals in the Baltic and Arctic ports to export Black Sea grain. Here in the overnight session, we are giving back some of the gains from yesterday. December corn 5 1/4 down, 5.37 3/4. March down a nickel at 5.51 3/4. November soybeans down 9.5 at 13.18 1/2. January down 9 3/4, 13.34 1/4. December Kansas City wheat last trade 14 cents down at 7.80 1/2. 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
5: Fox News, I'm Gianna Gelosi. President Trump addressing the UN General Assembly in New York City today.
6: Conflicts around the world and artificial intelligence. Trump is expected to double down on his pro-AI stance, even amid a growing conversation around the threat AI could pose without regulations. Some Democrats, including Senator Bernie Sanders, are calling for a pause on advanced AI research.
5: Fox's Alex Hogan. Trump kicks off his trip to New York City with a productive meeting with Mayor Mamdani to talk about affordable housing and immigration.
7: I want what's good for New York. I want what's good for the country. So if I had a choice of having him be a bad mayor or horrible mayor, I don't want that. I want him to be a great mayor, and he's certainly got potential.
5: Now, tomorrow, this week, the president hosts Chinese President Xi at the White House for a state dinner. AI discussions are on the menu. 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
9: For KRVN News, I'm Bob Brogan. Due to the rain and wind in the forecast for Wednesday evening, Lexington Regional Health Center, KRVN, and Plum Creek Marketplace have decided to change the location of their annual breast cancer awareness event, Pink Fest, to Max Creek Winery and Brewery. The event will now take place at the same time, Wednesday, September 23rd, from 5 to 7:30 p.m., but now at Max Creek, located north of Lexington at 43315 Road 757. This free community event brings together education, entertainment, shopping, food, family activities, and fundraising to support local individuals and families affected by cancer. Had a fundraiser in Weeping Water over the weekend for Senator P. Ricketts. Louisiana Senator John Kennedy made a bold claim about the United States' involvement with Iran.
10: And I'm not going to get off the subject here. We'll talk about Iran some other time. But we're achieving our objectives in Iran. And without going into details, I think we'll be out of there in about 6 months. And when that happens, you're going to see the price of oil go down. And you're going to see inflation go down. And you're going to see some policies. If you re-elect Pete Ricketts and the people like him, policies by the federal government, they're going to get the cost of living to go down.
9: The audio was provided courtesy of C-SPAN. Kennedy also campaigned in Kansas and Iowa this weekend. For KRVN News, I'm Bob Brogan.
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1: Cloudy today with a slight chance for drizzle. High temperatures reach up to 65. Southeast winds 8 to 15 miles per hour. Tonight, 55. 73 tomorrow, cloudy. High temperatures reach up to 67 Thursday with rain showers likely. Chance of thunderstorms 69 on Friday. From the River Weather Center, I'm meteorologist Paul Frombly. Right now, 57.
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0: I know he's not talking about the season when he sings about the fall, but by the way, that is happening today. It is still, right now, as we sit here and speak, it is still officially summer, and it will be for just about 12 more hours. The actual fall season begins at 7:04 tonight. It already feels like fall out there, even though it's going to warm up a little bit tomorrow, but it is much cooler. It's about 15 degrees cooler than it should be for this time of year, but there it is. I hope you had a great summer, because it's about to come to an end. In about 12 hours, it will officially be fall. Speaking of summer, we have got some details coming up on the 75th Diamond Anniversary Drive. So make sure you pay attention. I'll give you details on how you can sign up and win.
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8: Well, Husker football certainly has been impressive here in the opening month of the season with three dominating non-conference wins against lesser competition. They did get to see three very different teams in Ohio, Bowling Green, and North Dakota. And head coach Matt Rhule feels those matchups have prepared them well to begin Big Ten action.
9: And, you know, so I think all those things have helped our football team, you know, just be more sound, more technical, more assignment-driven. It's not like, you know, just, hey, they line up and they run a couple plays. And I think when you get in the Big Ten, a lot of the Big Ten, not all of it, but a lot of it is less some of that schematic and more just sort of like, hey, you know, we're gonna try to bully you. We're going to run right down your throat. So I think it's been a good balance of us having to adjust each week.
8: Another Husker football news, tight end Carter Nelson won't play on Saturday against Michigan State due to an injury he suffered in the North Dakota win. Husker offense is averaging 520 yards per game and 47 points per contest. In other news, the Big Ten and its TV partners announced yesterday that Nebraska's homecoming game against Maryland will kick off at 3. NFL football last night, it was the Rams dominating the Giants 28-6. Bears quarterback Caleb Williams avoided a serious injury to his right hamstring based on imaging exams. Now, Williams, they say, could even play in the Bears' Week 3 Monday night matchup against the Eagles. That would be surprising considering the scene on Sunday when he acted and it looked like he had been seriously hurt. Good news for Nebraska men's basketball. It has landed one of the top prospects in the 2027 class. Yesterday, power forward Dawson Beatty, a 6'8" standout from Dallas, announced he is committed to the Huskers. Well, the pair of UNK athletes were recognized by the MIAA this week. Kicker Caden Kiernan, no surprise here, was the MIAA Special Teams Player of the Week. He accounted for all of UNK's points in their 19-9 loss at Emporia State. The junior booted field goals of 56, 26, and 25 yards. That 59-yard field goal broke a 37-year-old record for the Lopers on Saturday. And North Platte native Carly Purdy was named the Offensive Athlete of the Week on the volleyball side of things. She led the 7th-ranked Lopers to a 2-0 week as UNK opened up with road victories against Fort Hays State and against nationally-ranked Washburn. In the matchup against Washburn, she was on fire, adding 18 kills and hit 4-10 of the match. UNK is back at home this weekend with a couple of tough matchups against Emporia State and Pittsburgh State. We'll bring you those matchups on 93.1 The River and 106.9 in Kearney. High school softball yesterday, we had a great game on Kimmy Country. Aurora was able to outlast Gothenburg 2-0. Another action yesterday, it was Adams Central over Gothenburg. Central City picked up wins over Southern Valley, Alma, and Ord. Kearney stopped Seward 7-4, and Kearney Catholic, they were 6-1 winners over St. Cecilia. Lincoln Standing Bear knocked off Kearney 16-5, and it was Ord over Southern Valley, Alma 9-8. High school volleyball last night, Axtell won in a sweep over Grand Island Lutheran. Speaking of high school volleyball tonight, 7-8 Gothenburg travels to 12-2 Amherst. That's a 6 o'clock start. We will bring it to you on 880 KRVN 106.9 in Kearney. That is a look at sports. For more, you can find that anytime at KRVN.com. 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

0: Mornings in the country. It is Tuesday morning. I am Gene, joined once again by Bryce and Alex. Good morning.
1: They don't even have them anymore. Gone by the wayside. These Mexican restaurants, evidently, have gone away with this particular item.
0: Okay, I eat at Mexican restaurants quite often.
1: I knew
0: often.
1: You would be our resident expert. What do you think it is?
0: Well, the first thing they need to get rid of, and most people will argue with me on, they need to get rid of the free chips and salsa.
1: No, get out.
0: Because then I'm not hungry, because all I do is just sit there and eat chips and salsa.
1: Why would you say something like that?
0: Because I'm weak and I don't want free food sitting in front of me. So,
2: what was the point of your story?
1: Who are you?
2: You're not a sane man, that's for sure.
1: Wow. Mexican restaurants, evidently, are getting rid of tamales. And I haven't noticed because I've never once had one and I have no clue what it is. Get rid of them. Let them go.
0: The only tamales I've ever eaten have come out of the trunk of a car. So.
1: That sounds shady.
0: They're extremely good, actually.
1: I have never once had a tamale, but I have vivid memories of in our fridge at home. I don't know where the source was from, but my dad would come home with like a gallon Ziploc bag full of these tamales.
0: That would be the trunk of a car in a parking lot somewhere.
1: I thought they were just corn husks. I thought he was just eating corn husks. Mm-hmm. I don't have in them.
2: Probably some meat. If you look at a Mexican restaurant's menu, they all have the exact same things, okay?
1: Yeah, uh-huh.
2: Three kinds of meat options. Mm-hmm. Rice, beans, cheese.
1: No, that's
2: There are no other ingredients besides the way you wrap it or smother it.
1: No, that's not true.
2: Everything else is the exact same. Comes with those 3 to 4 options.
1: You need to broaden your horizons then, because that is not true.
2: That's why they can get your food out to you in about 30 seconds after ordering at a sit-down restaurant.
0: It's all very good.
2: I have to challenge my perspective, Alex.
1: My husband always gets something with shrimp.
0: I do. I usually go to the seafood menu, yes.
2: Oh, boy, you guys are playing a dangerous game.
1: Why?
0: Because there's no seas anywhere around us.
2: I'm gonna go out on a limb here, probably a place I shouldn't go. Boy. But I was eating at a Mexican restaurant, saw one of our listeners there, actually, big fan of the show and my unpopular opinions, not Alex's. But I was thinking while I was eating there that why don't we call other restaurants, why don't we call them by what they are? Example, we don't call things American restaurants.
1: Because we don't have our own cuisine.
2: We have Chinese restaurants. We have Mexican food. We don't walk around talking about, here's the American restaurant. Mm-hmm. Does anybody else find that weird, or is that just me?
0: Is there a defined American food?
1: Yeah, burger and fries.
0: There you go.
1: And they call them that, Bryce.
2: No, you never say, I want to eat at the American food tonight.
1: No, but you if you want American food, like that's a cuisine. It's burgers and fries, but that's what it is.
2: I just thought it was awfully strange.
0: You know what? You're not wrong. I can't argue with you. So I can't argue about the tamales either, though. I'm pretty sure I've never ordered a tamale in a restaurant.
1: I don't think anybody eats them.
0: I just, like I said, look for that car in the parking lot with the trunk popped open. Get that Ziploc bag you were talking about. They're wonderful. So.
2: That sounds like a FBI raid.
0: All right, we'll wrap it up before the black helicopters show up. We'll be right back with more music next. 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
10: 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Czech Republic President Petr Pavel will visit Nebraska this Thursday, stopping in Lincoln and Wilbur to celebrate the state's deep Czech heritage. President Pavel will meet with UNL Chancellor Catherine Ankerson and University of Nebraska.
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12: Cloudy today with a slight chance for drizzle. High temperatures reach up to 65. Southeast winds 8 to 15 miles per hour. Tonight, 55. 73 tomorrow, cloudy. High temperatures reach up to 67 Thursday with rain showers likely. Chance of thunderstorms 69 on Friday. From the River Weather Center, I'm meteorologist Paul Frombly. Right now, 57.
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0: mornings in the country. We are always happy to have special guests in the studio with us. And this morning, we are talking Pink Fest. And with us right here from 93.1 The River, we have Blair. We have Brenna from the Lexington Regional Health Center. And we have Barry from Plum Creek Marketplace, because we're talking Pink Fest, which is coming up this Wednesday. Welcome, everybody. Thank you for coming in this morning.
1: Thanks for having us.
2: Thank you.
3: Yep, thanks.
0: All right, let's talk Pink Fest. First of all, we were talking about this off the air. There's a change this week. Normally, Pink Fest is on Thursday evening, but this year, it's coming up this Wednesday, tomorrow night, right?
2: Yep. Yes, it'll be this Wednesday. And we're going to just have a lot of different things going on, and it's family fun.
0: All right, let's talk about what Pink Fest is. I believe you said this is the ninth year of Pink Fest. Tell us how Pink Fest got started and what it's all about.
4: Yeah, so Pink Fest got started as really, you know, we've typically held the event in October as well, too. And October is Breast Cancer Awareness Event. And so all three of our entities are sitting down just brainstorming, you know, how can we bring more education to our community about this? And so the event actually started inside a Plum Creek Marketplace. No vendors. It was just, you know, the three entities providing education. We had snacks, drink sampling, things like that. And it's really just evolved and grown to now be an outdoor vendor event, as well as, you know, the breast cancer education as well.
0: And again, we were talking about this off the air. You want to make sure that people are aware, even though this is an event about breast cancer, this is for everybody. This is a family-friendly event. It's not just for the ladies, right?
2: That's correct. It is going to be for everybody to come. We're going to have food trucks, so come hungry. There will be plenty to go around. We'll have live music by Spencer Hansen, which a lot of the area, they're very familiar with him and what he likes to play. And there's lots of shopping. So it's perfect for everybody to come out and get something done.
0: All right, excellent. And again, we are talking about Pink Fest, which is coming up Wednesday night. It is from 5 until 7:30. Barry, tell me a little bit about the Plum Creek Marketplace involvement with Pink Fest.
3: Like I say, back when we started this back 9 years ago, like, it was a small event. And like I say, it was just a gathering. It was a tasting and just standing around visiting about this and talking to the people that showed up to it. We kind of wanted to start expanding a little bit, making it a little bit bigger every year. So I got with us, KRVN in the hospital. We just kind of, like Brenna said, we just brainstormed and tried to come up with more ideas to get our whole community involved. Everybody knows somebody that has had cancer, so it brings a lot of people out, and they talk about it, and they shop and have a good time.
0: And that's one thing that you got to bring awareness to situations like this. If people aren't talking about it, nothing is getting done about it. And an event like this is just a great way to get people to come out and be a family together and get the conversation started. And that's what Pink Fest is all about. And like you said, it started small, it's growing bigger, and there's a lot going on. Brenna, once again, tell us some more of the things that are coming up on Wednesday night.
4: So Gene, you just, I mean, hit on it, you know, right there, is that breast cancer is something that affects so many people. And we want people to know that there are local resources here. So not only do we have a specialized breast surgeon here, also all of the funds will go directly towards the Dawson County Care Partners, who are a local organization who gives back to cancer partners, you know, here in our community. And so we want people to shop. We want them to give back. We will be selling t-shirts as well as raffle tickets for 10 plus amazing raffle prizes. And all of those funds go directly towards the cancer partners.
0: And we'll throw this out there really quick, too. We're also going to have the 75th Diamond Anniversary Drive out there, so you can get registered for all those great prizes and learn everything that you need to know about breast cancer awareness. Well, thank you very much for taking a few minutes to join us again. It's happening tomorrow night from 5 to 7:30 with a change of venue because of impending weather. Now it has been moved to Max Creek. So while it is still in conjunction with 93.1 The River, Lexington Regional Health Center, and Plum Creek Marketplace, now Pink Fest will be held at Max Creek from 5 to 7:30 Wednesday night. Everybody, thank you very much for taking a few minutes to come in and see us this morning, and we'll see you tomorrow night at Pink Fest.
4: Thanks, Gene. Can't wait to see everyone.
5: The governor addressing record high diesel prices. I'm Alex Makavica with a check of today's agriculture news on the Rural Radio Network. Good morning. First, our top story this morning, over 100 FFA chapters from three states making a real impact last week. Steve White brings us this story.
1: As corn and beans get in the bin, local nonprofits are thankful for another kind of harvest, thanks to FFA members who collected more than 12,000 pounds of food. The Heartland United Way says the annual food drive at Husker Harvest Days benefited from 104 chapters in Nebraska, Kansas, and Iowa, filling a semi-trailer. The Palmer FFA chapter brought an incredible 419 pounds. That's the most. FFA President Joseph Thede says the school goes all out.
6: Yeah, we have it going all the way from kindergarten up to senior, and so it's like a competition in our school to see who can bring the most canned goods, and then we bring it all here.
1: Local food pantry volunteers say the dollar doesn't stretch as far as it used to, and those donations will help families struggling with the high price of fuel.
5: And that was brought up at the Governor's Call-In Show yesterday afternoon. Nebraska farmers facing higher fuel costs with harvest getting underway. And Governor Jim Pillen says the state is working with the federal government on assistance for farmers facing difficult circumstances.
7: Trying to do everything we can to get support for Nebraska farmers and ranchers, make sure that we get support for the cattlemen when we talk about government getting in the way of free market. So I've had those direct conversations with the president as well.
5: But he did point to the unusual rally in grain prices ahead of harvest, attributing part of that to the fuel sector, where corn and soybeans both have a premium now with the renewable fuels industry. From the Nebraska Soybean Board Studios, I'm Alex Makovica.
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3: Mornings in the country. It's Tuesday morning. I am Gene. I'm joined by Alex and Bryce. Good morning.
4: Well, we've got the first list. This one from DoorDash, alleging they have the top 10 Halloween candies. And I can already tell this is an absolute inside job that is ridiculous and does not represent the views of ordinary Americans.
3: Mm-hmm. There's a lot of good candies out there.
4: Oh. On the list includes Sour Patch Kids.
3: Ugh. It's my favorite, man. I would put that at number one.
4: Airheads?
5: Okay.
4: In the top 10? Absolutely not. Okay, rounding out number two.
5: Hold up. I think on the argument on the sour ones is that they're way more affordable than their chocolate counterparts.
3: And they
5: nobody can afford chocolate candy anymore. It's insane.
4: Chocolate takes positions 1 through 4. Number 4, Snickers. Number 2, M&M's. 2, Hershey's Milk Chocolate Bar.
3: What?
4: And number 1, Reese's Peanut Butter Cups. Justice for candy corn. Where's candy corn at?
5: When's the last time you went trick-or-treating and got candy corn in your bucket? Never.
4: That's not true. They sell little tiny packages.
3: They do. They do.
4: It's great.
5: Have you ever received them going trick-or-treating?
4: You're trying to peel back layers of an onion from a child who never was allowed to trick-or-treat, Alex. And I'm not emotionally ready for that journey here this morning.
3: I think I got an onion trick-or-treating once, so.
5: I think I got an onion.
4: Where's candy corn on their list?
5: Nobody gets candy corn when you go trick-or-treating. Evidently, you wouldn't know that.
3: I know they do have them in the little individual packets, but...
4: Hershey's Milk Chocolate Bar, you have your season. It's called s'mores. Nobody buys a milk chocolate bar for the sake of it during Halloween. No, you want something seasonal.
5: Who
4: something
5: hurt you?
4: Something flavorful.
5: Who
4: something
5: hurt you?
4: You can only get in the fall.
3: He just told us he wasn't allowed to trick-or-treat.
5: Sheesh.
4: What were you excited about as a kid?
5: Not candy corn.
4: What were you excited about?
5: All the chocolate. Most specifically, I wanted the Tootsie Rolls, but I knew my dad would take them all.
4: Tootsie Rolls.
5: So now I eat the Tootsie Rolls.
3: Mm-hmm. Yeah.
5: Bryce, I'm sorry. I feel like you have some deeply packed trauma here.
3: We, when I was a kid, and of course we all grew up out in the country, but we only went to neighbors. And of course we didn't have many neighbors, so we would maybe hit 5 or 6 houses. So it wasn't all that big of a thrill. But I've mentioned this before, when my kid used to trick or treat, he's allergic to peanuts. So I would have to go through his stash afterwards and go,
5: what a savior you are.
3: Yeah.
5: Wow.
3: Reese's Peanut Butter Cup saving your life right there, kid. Oh, Snickers, I better take care of that. And so Halloween was much more enjoyable for me as an adult than it ever was as a kid. But I still don't remember getting candy corn, Bryce.
4: Justice for candy corn.
3: All right. Well, we still got time. Halloween isn't for over a month. Go out and buy some candy corn and give it the justice it deserves. Play some music for it. We'll do that next. Mornings in the Country.
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3: Fox News, I'm CJ Papa. President Trump set to address the UN General Assembly at 10 a.m. Eastern in New York City.
4: The president's UN schedule also includes meetings with the leaders of the UK, France, Japan, Venezuela, among others.
3: Fox's Rich Edson. Secretary of State Marco Rubio telling Fox and Friends Iran is run by lunatic clerics.
5: Imagine North Korea, but in the Middle East. That would be catastrophic for the world. And you wouldn't be paying $6 or whatever diesel is this morning. You'd be paying triple that because Iran would control it and say, you can't touch us. We have a nuclear weapon.
3: Diesel up a penny overnight, setting a new record, $6.52 a gallon. But will President Trump meet with Iran's president who addresses the UN tomorrow?
5: I think what you'll find from the first term this president and now is that he's willing to talk and meet with anybody.
3: And Secretary Rubio and Ukraine's President Zelensky visiting the 9/11 Memorial Museum in Lower Manhattan this morning for a flower laying ceremony. 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
7: For KRVN News, I'm Bob Rogan. An Axtell man has entered no contest pleas in connection with a 2025 crash that killed three people and seriously injured another in Phelps County. 36-year-old Brock W. Schneider pleaded no contest Monday to one count of motor vehicle homicide, two counts of manslaughter, and one count of DUI resulting in serious bodily injury. The charges stem from a multi-vehicle crash at the intersection of Highway 6 and 34 and Road T. In August 2025, a jury trial had been scheduled to begin September 28th in Phelps County District Court. According to the Phelps County Attorney's Office, the crash resulted in the deaths of Wallace Martin, 67, of Holdridge, Randall Franklin, 36, of Funk, and Justin Mason, 34, of Arapahoe. Authorities said that Alyssa Cayley of Minden suffered serious injuries, while her young daughter, who was also in the vehicle, was not injured. Diesel prices may be at a record $6.51 a gallon nationwide, but they're $8.42 in California. And while Governor Gavin Newsom has routinely blamed President Trump, Republicans say the state's climate policies and tax policies are the true culprits. Much like for gasoline, California has the highest state-level diesel taxes in the country at about 87 cents a gallon. That's in addition to local sales tax and the roughly 24 cent a gallon federal excise tax. For KRVN News, I'm Bob Brogan.
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9: Slight chance for drizzle today. Otherwise, overcast skies. High temperatures reach up to 67. Winds out of the southeast, 8 to 15 miles per hour. Lows dip down to about 55. Tonight, mainly cloudy skies expected. Tomorrow,

0: Seattle. Highs around 73. Showers likely Thursday. Chance of thunderstorms on Friday. From the River Weather Center, I'm meteorologist Paul Trombley. Currently 58.
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1: 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Let's talk 75th Diamond Anniversary Drive. 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Tomorrow evening, we are going to be at Max Creek Winery. That is the new location for Pink Fest because of some possible rain. 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So make sure you join us at Pink Fest at Max Creek Winery, 5 to 7:30. 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It is pork days. 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
7: Well, after a nice 3-0 start to the season, the Huskers will look to start off conference play on the right foot as they travel to Michigan State this weekend. Head coach Matt Rhule says the mentality of non-conference versus conference games should not change.
10: I'm always of the belief that there shouldn't be, because that means you weren't preparing hard enough before. I'm sure there's added like energy, like, hey, we get to play in the Big Ten now, we get to go on the road. But all that emotional, psychological stuff kind of dies down, you know, after the first drive, right? Like, you know, they play three Big Ten games, all of a sudden they're beat up. You know, I don't want to hear that they're not. I mean, you have a chance to play for the University of Nebraska and go to Michigan State. I mean, I'm excited, so I hope they are.
7: Speaking of the Spartans, they are 2-1 on the year after losing to third-ranked Notre Dame last weekend, 27-10. Kickoff on Saturday is set for 4, and you can catch that game on 880 KRVN. Another Husker football news, the conference and its TV partners announced yesterday that Nebraska's homecoming game against Maryland, that will be a 3 o'clock kickoff that day. Well, Nebraska men's basketball certainly is excited about this upcoming season after coming off last year's historic run to the Sweet 16. Head coach Fred Hoiberg returns many of the key pieces from that team, but he says they need to put last year in the rearview mirror.
0: They're not thinking about it, anymore. And we've moved past that. It's if you still think about that, you're done before it even starts. So yeah, we're beyond it. And this team, they've got lofty goals, and they should. And that's where your program, that's where you want to be as a program to have that. Our league has improved. It's going to be a grind, and we better be on point. And you can't have any thoughts of what happened a year ago. And whether it's a good year, bad year, whatever it is, it's behind us now.
7: Huskers have 8 newcomers, including 6 transfers. They'll start the season just a couple of weeks on October the 9th against St. Louis in an exhibition matchup. Coach Hoiberg also has landed one of the top prospects in the 2027 class yesterday, power forward Dawson Beatty, a 6'8 standout from Dallas, announced that he has committed to the Huskers. Well, a pair of UNK athletes were very deserving and recognized by the MIAA yesterday as their Players of the Week. Kicker Caden Kiernan was the MIAA Special Teams Player of the Week. He accounted for all of Nebraska Kearney's points in their 19-9 loss at Emporia. The junior hit field goals of 25, 26, and 59 yards. That 59-yarder broke the school record that had been held since 1987. And on the volleyball side of things, North Platte native Carly Purdy was named the Offensive Athlete of the Week. She led the 7th-ranked Lopers to a couple of sweeps on the road over Fort Hays State and an impressive win on Saturday night at 13th-ranked Washburn in that match. Purdy lined it up with 18 kills and hit 410. UNK is back at home this week with a couple of key matchups against a couple of very good teams. On Friday night, they'll take on Emporia State, and on Saturday, they battle Pittsburgh State. We will bring you both of those matchups on 93.1 The River and 106.9 in Kearney. NFL football last night, the Rams had little trouble with shorthanded New York, whipping the Giants 28-6. We'll have high school volleyball tonight. 12-2 Amherst, who's having a great season, will host 7-8 Gothenburg. That one is scheduled to start around 6. We will bring it to you on 880 KRVN and 106.9 in Kearney. That is a look at sports. For more, you can check that out anytime at KRVN.com. I'm Jason Jorgensen.

0: Mornings in the Country, Tuesday morning. I am Gene. I am joined by Alex and Bryce. Did you know it's time for Bet You Didn't Know?
1: Your mind about ready to be blown. It is National Elephant Appreciation Day. And an elephant can't actually drink through its trunk.
0: What?
1: What? Say what?
2: That's their nose.
1: The elephant sucks the water into the trunk.
2: Haven't you ever? And then they spray it into their mouth.
1: Potentially several liters at a time. Then they curl the trunk into the mouth and pour the water in.
0: Okay, I have seen them do that.
1: It's just a delivery mechanism.
0: But I thought they could also suck it up through their nose, too.
2: Drink water through your nose? Because that's weird.
0: Not willingly.
1: I said your mind was going to be blown, and I have done so with fact number one. Ready for number two?
0: Yes, I believe I am.
1: Elephants are one of the few groups of animals to have shown that they can recognize themselves in a mirror, have self-recognition that they are, in fact, an elephant.
2: That's good.
1: Well, most animals can't. You show them themselves and they might attack. I don't know what they do.
0: You think an elephant has ever looked in a mirror and went, oh, God, I look fat.
2: You guys!
1: Don't lump me into this, Alex. Just Gene.
2: How long are elephants pregnant for? Isn't it a very long time?
0: It's a couple of years, I think.
2: Brutal. 18 to 22 months. Oh.
0: So it's not even, it's 18. It could be, you know, I'm hoping 18, but it might be 4 months longer. That's just misery walking around there.
1: Things I never hope to see. Elephant giving birth.
0: That is true. Probably.
1: All right. Back to the facts. Elephants can talk for miles.
0: They can what?
2: I don't even know what you just
1: said. They can talk. Extremely low frequency rumble, some below the range of human hearing, are how they are able to talk. They can travel long distances and may also be detected as vibrations through the ground. So that's how they're communicating with their fellow elephants about when they're going into labor, for instance.
2: Great.
0: Karen, I've been pregnant for, it seems like, 24 months, so.
1: I'm going to wrap it up on that note.
0: All right.
2: Good idea.
0: You know, elephants are supposed to have a phenomenal memory. I hope to forget this segment, and we'll be right back with more music next. Sorry, I about killed Bryce there. He's choking.
1: Back through the nose.
0: There you go.
1: In the sight of an elephant giving birth. Good Lord Almighty.
0: We'll wrap it up there. Mornings in the Country returns next.
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8: For KRVN News, I'm Bob Brogan. Stroke awareness and fast treatment remain critical issues for rural Nebraska residents, according to health experts meeting in Kearney last Friday. During the Stroke Transitions Across the Continuum Conference, University of Nebraska Medical Center's Stacy Christensen encouraged Nebraskans to learn the warning signs of stroke and seek emergency care immediately. She says medical professionals across the state are working together to improve treatment and recovery outcomes through education and collaboration. Using eyewall technology, the conference originated in Omaha while connected to other locations in Kearney, Scotts Bluff, and Norfolk.
9: So we can share images and manipulate those in real time. We're also sharing slides on those walls, as well as several of our presentations have interactive components. So members in all of the different sites can come up and actually write on the wall in the same way you would in an iPad, and it shows up in all four locations. So all learners in all four sites are getting the same information, regardless of where the presenter is.
8: Christensen explained that presenters could also be imaged in life-size holographic displays on the eye walls simultaneously at all conference locations. Due to the rain and wind in the forecast for Wednesday evening, Lexington Regional Health Center, KRVN, and Plum Creek Marketplace have decided to change the location of their annual breast cancer awareness event, PinkFest, to Max Creek Winery and Brewery. The event will now take place at the same time, Wednesday, September 23rd, from 5 to 7:30 p.m., but now at Max Creek, located north of Lexington at 43315 Road 757. This free community event brings together education, entertainment, shopping, food, family activities, and fundraising to support local individuals and families affected by cancer. For KRVN News, I'm Bob Brogan.
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13: Slight chance for drizzle today. Otherwise, overcast skies. High temperatures reach up to 67. Winds out of the southeast, 8 to 15 miles per hour. Lows dip down to about 55. Tonight, mainly cloudy skies expected. Tomorrow, highs around 73. Showers likely Thursday. Chance of thunderstorms on Friday. From the River Weather Center, I'm meteorologist Paul Trombley. Currently 58.
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0: Good Life, Great Country, 93.1 The River, Tucker Wetmore. That one is called Brunette. Jaded from Co Wetzel and Ella Langley also in there. Ella Langley is on the Runs a Concert page. Big show coming up in Lincoln Pinnacle Bank Arena on October 30th. Up next, though, here in just a couple of weeks, Chris Stapleton is on there. Zach Brown Band is also on there. And you can find all of the information anytime by going to the Runza Concert page, powered by Runza in Gothenburg. 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
3: 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Grain set back a bit last night and some profit-taking ahead of President Trump's meeting with the UN today and the trade meeting set with China later this week. The latest crop conditions update held steady for both corn and soybeans, and 13% of the corn crop is now harvested. Soybeans are 12% done, both of which are slightly ahead of the five-year average. The weather is wet for the next couple of days, but the extended forecast through the Midwest starts to dry up a bit, which is good news for those trying to get into the field to harvest. Russian companies are trying to export grains through ports that typically handle coal and fertilizer. It shows that there is no interest in trying to come to a deal over the Black Sea. And cattle futures rallied on Monday. They are higher here as we open the session. The expectation is for some follow-through support to boost that market today. December corn is down a nickel at 538 and a quarter. March down a nickel at 551 and three quarters. November soybeans down 6.5 at 1321 and a half. January down 7 at 1337 and a half. December Chicago wheat down 8 and a quarter at 718 and a half. March down 7.5 at 735 and a quarter. December Kansas City wheat down 8 and 3 quarters at 785 and 3 quarters. March down 8 and 3 quarters at 799. October live cattle are now down 17 at 220.77. December down a dime at 221.80. September feeders are up 35 at 337.82. October unchanged at 330.25. October lean hogs are up 50 cents at 78.65. December up 65 at 70.45. That's a look at your opening markets. 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

0: 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We brought back the classic trips and tours for our 75th Diamond Anniversary Drive. Scott Foster will be hosting a great trip to Hawaii January 30th through February 8th. 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
5: For KRVN News, I'm Bob Rogan. A driver was taken to the hospital following a two-vehicle crash in Broken Bow Monday morning. According to the Broken Bow Police Department, officers responded around 10:50 a.m. to the 1000 block of East South East Street in front of Ranchland Ford for a collision involving a semi-truck and a Ford Escape. Police say the Ford Escape was pulling out of the dealership and turning left onto East South East Street while a semi-truck was traveling eastbound. Investigators say the semi struck the driver's side front fender of the SUV as the truck driver attempted to avoid the vehicle. The driver of the Ford Escape was transported to Jenny M. Melham Memorial Medical Center for evaluation. The semi-truck driver was not injured. The Broken Bow Police Department was assisted at the scene by the Custer County Sheriff's Office, Broken Bow Volunteer Fire Department, Broken Bow Ambulance Service, and the Broken Bow City Streets Department. Nebraska radio stations will host the 14th annual Team Jack Radiothon on Thursday, September 24th from 7 a.m. to 6 p.m. The statewide fundraiser will share stories from families affected by childhood brain cancer and support research to improve treatment. Guests will include Rex Burkhead, Governor Jim Pillen, Larry the Cable Guy, and medical experts. Since 2013, the event has raised more than $1.5 million. While the Team Jack Foundation has raised over $17.5 million and funded 21 research projects. For KRVN News, I'm Bob Brogan.
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11: Otherwise, overcast skies. High temperatures reach up to 67. Winds out of the southeast, 8 to 15 miles per hour. Lows dip down to about 55. Tonight, mainly cloudy skies expected. Tomorrow, highs around 73. Showers likely Thursday. Chance of thunderstorms on Friday. From the River Weather Center, I'm meteorologist Paul Trombley. Right now, it's 59 degrees.
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0: mornings in the country. We are always happy to have special guests in the studio with us. And this morning, we are talking Pink Fest. And with us right here from 93.1 The River, we have Blair. We have Brenna from the Lexington Regional Health Center. And we have Barry from Plum Creek Marketplace, because we're talking Pink Fest, which is coming up this Wednesday. Welcome, everybody. Thank you for coming in this morning.
1: Thanks for having us.
2: Thank you.
3: Yep, thanks.
0: All right, let's talk Pink Fest. First of all, we were talking about this off the air. There's a change this week. Normally, Pink Fest is on Thursday evening, but this year, it's coming up this Wednesday, tomorrow night, right?
2: Yep. Yes, it'll be this Wednesday. And we're going to just have a lot of different things going on, and it's family fun.
0: All right, let's talk about what Pink Fest is. I believe you said this is the ninth year of Pink Fest. Tell us how Pink Fest got started and what it's all about.
4: Yeah, so Pink Fest got started as really, you know, we've typically held the event in October as well, too. And October is Breast Cancer Awareness Event. And so all three of our entities were sitting down just brainstorming, you know, how can we bring more education to our community about this? And so the event actually started inside a Plum Creek Marketplace. No vendors. It was just, you know, the three entities providing education. We had snacks, drink sampling, things like that. And it's really just evolved and grown to now be an outdoor vendor event, as well as, you know, the breast cancer education as well.
0: And again, we were talking about this off the air. You want to make sure that people are aware, even though this is an event about breast cancer, this is for everybody. This is a family-friendly event. It's not just for the ladies, right?
2: That's correct. It is going to be for everybody to come. We're going to have food trucks, so come hungry. There will be plenty to go around. We'll have live music by Spencer Hansen, which a lot of the area, they're very familiar with him and what he likes to play. And there's lots of shopping. So it's perfect for everybody to come out and get something done.
0: All right, excellent. And again, we are talking about Pink Fest, which is coming up Wednesday night. It is from 5 until 7:30. Barry, tell me a little bit about the Plum Creek Marketplace involvement with Pink Fest.
3: Like I say, back when we started this back 9 years ago, like, it was a small event. And like I say, it was just a gathering. It was a tasting and just standing around visiting about this and talking to the people that showed up to it. We kind of wanted to start expanding a little bit, making it a little bit bigger every year. So I got with us, KRVN in the hospital. We just kind of, like Brenna said, we just brainstormed and tried to come up with more ideas to get our whole community involved. Everybody knows somebody that has had cancer, so it brings a lot of people out and they talk about it and they shop and have a good time.
0: And that's one thing that you got to bring awareness to situations like this. If people aren't talking about it, nothing is getting done about it. And an event like this is just a great way to get people to come out and be a family together and get the conversation started. And that's what Pink Fest is all about. And like you said, it started small, it's growing bigger, and there's a lot going on. Brenna, once again, tell us some more of the things that are coming up on Wednesday night.
4: So Jean, you just, I mean, hit on it, you know, right there is that breast cancer is something that affects so many people. And we want people to know that there are local resources here. So not only do we have a specialized breast surgeon here, also all of the funds will go directly towards the Dawson County Care Partners, who are a local organization who gives back to cancer partners, you know, here in our community. And so we want people to shop. We want them to give back. We will be selling t-shirts as well as raffle tickets for 10 plus amazing raffle prizes. And all of those funds go directly towards the cancer partners.
0: And we'll throw this out there really quick, too. We're also going to have the 75th Diamond Anniversary Drive out there, so you can get registered for all those great prizes and learn everything that you need to know about breast cancer awareness. Well, thank you very much for taking a few minutes to join us again. It's happening tomorrow night from 5 to 7:30 with a change of venue because of impending weather. Now it has been moved to Max Creek. So while it is still in conjunction with 93.1 The River, Lexington Regional Health Center, and Plum Creek Marketplace, now Pink Fest will be held at Max Creek from 5 to 7:30 Wednesday night. Everybody, thank you very much for taking a few minutes to come in and see us this morning, and we'll see you tomorrow night at Pink Fest.
4: Thanks, Jean. Thanks, Jean. Can't wait to see everyone.
5: This is the Nebraska Soybean Report, your update on research, demand, and innovation powered by Nebraska soybean farmers and their checkoff. Today, we're joined by Nebraska Soybean Board member Mark Caspers, who farms near Auburn, and you have had the chance and still have some chances yet to interact with different trade teams. Mark, tell us a little bit about these visits and what all they entail.
1: Well, about a month ago, Alex had the opportunity to host a trade team from Southeast Asia. We had members from delegations from Singapore, Indonesia, Australia, New Zealand, and they were on their way to a big United States soybean export conference in Chicago, and they stopped in Omaha and they looked at some stuff, and they happened to come down to our farm, and we showed them around, showed them how our operation works, and took them by some soybean fields, and they seem very excited, though. Those people are always very good about purchasing our soybeans as well as meal products. And then tomorrow, hosting a group from the Philippines, was hoping to show them some soybean harvest, but there's nothing going underway right now. We're kind of on the cusp of maybe starting something probably in about a week or 10 days. The corn harvest has also been brought to a standstill here in Nemaha County anyway with the recent rains we've had.
5: Mark, speak broadly about what these trade teams are doing. What kinds of questions are they asking? What do they hope to get from these conversations? And then vice versa, you know, your guys' role representing the Nebraska soybean industry.
1: What I found is these people, especially coming from Southeast Asia, it's about relationships. They just really like to get to the farm and see the farmer that's growing these soybeans. You know, we can prove to them it's Nebraska meal. We've got a great quality meal. And these relationships sometimes are generational, Alex.
5: Very well said. Mark Caspers has been serving as chairman of the Nebraska Soybean Board, and next month his term of service will conclude. We wish him all the best. More information, as always, at nebraskasoybeans.org. I'm Alex Makavica.
6: At Mike Sitz Angus Ranch and Joel Johnston Angus, the cow has always been the focus of attention. 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

0: To hear more, visit dan.democrat. 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
6: 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December corn down 3 1/4 at 5.39 3/4. March down 3 at 5.53 3/4. November soybeans up 2 at 13.30. January up 1.5 at 13.45 3/4. December Chicago wheat down 5 1/4 at 7.21 1/2. March down 5 1/4 at 7.37 1/2. December KC wheat down 8 1/2 at 7.86. March down 8 1/2 at 7.99 1/4. October live cattle are down $1.30 at $219.65. December down $1.45 at $220.55. September feeders down a dime at $337.37. October down $1.32 at $328.92. October lean hogs up 97 cents at $79.12. December up 162 at $71.42. 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
14: Slight chance for drizzle today. Otherwise, overcast skies. High temperatures reach up to 67. Winds out of the southeast, 8 to 15 miles per hour. Lows dip down to about 55. Tonight, mainly cloudy skies expected. Tomorrow, highs around 73. Showers likely Thursday. Chance of thunderstorms on Friday. From the River Weather Center, I'm meteorologist Paul Trombley. Right now, it's 59 degrees.
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Dan and Shay, Tequila on 93.1 The River. I'm Jason Jorgensen. Happy Tuesday. Glad to have you right here on Nebraska's Country Station. And here's Stella Lefty. On a

happy man. It's Thomas Rhett, Die Happy Man, 93.1 The River. Don't forget, today is Teammates Runza Day, the Lexington Runza. 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Check it out today in Lexington. Teammates Day at Runza. And up next on The River, movie music from Luke Combs on 93.1 The River.

0: 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Don't forget tonight, high school volleyball from Amherst. Broncos are having quite a season. They'll entertain Gothenburg tonight. Varsity match around 6. 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
2: 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Well, Tom Osborne was honored in Memorial Stadium following the Huskers' 34-7 win over North Dakota on Saturday night. The honor was a historic tribute for the former Nebraska head coach. On Friday, Osborne was inducted into the Nebraska Hall of Fame as its 28th member and first living member, followed by an unveiling of his bust at the end of Saturday's game. Governor Jim Pillen recalled the moment during his statewide radio show on Monday afternoon.
3: Special, special moment, and that all Nebraska fans stayed at the end of the game, and the coach, the team, Coach Rule's team stayed out, and I think some of the North Dakota players. So, you know, Tom Osborne's Tom Osborne, and there'll never be another one.
2: The Nebraska Hall of Fame Commission unanimously voted in July to induct Osborne into the Hall of Fame. The induction follows a law change spearheaded by Governor Jim Pillen earlier this year to change the requirements to be added to the Hall of Fame. Well, a driver was taken to the hospital following a two-vehicle crash in Broken Bow Monday morning. According to the Broken Bow Police Department, officers responded around 10:50 a.m. to the 1,000th block of East South E Street in front of Ranchland Ford for a collision involving a semi-truck and a Ford Escape. Police say the Ford Escape was pulling out of the dealership and turning left onto East Southeast Street while a semi-truck was traveling eastbound. Investigators say the semi struck the driver's side front fender of the SUV as this truck driver attempted to avoid the vehicle. The driver of the Ford Escape was transported to Jenny M. Melham Memorial Medical Center for evaluation. The extent of the driver's injuries was not known as of Monday afternoon, and the semi-truck driver was not injured. The Broken Bow Police Department was assisted at the scene by the Custer County Sheriff's Office, Broken Bow Volunteer Fire Department, Broken Bow Ambulance Service, and the Broken Bow City Streets Department. For KRVN News, I'm Ellen Simmons.
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8: Slight chance for drizzle today. Otherwise, overcast skies. High temperatures reach up to 67. Winds out of the southeast, 8 to 15 miles per hour. Lows dip down to about 55. Tonight, mainly cloudy skies expected. Tomorrow, highs around 73. Showers likely Thursday. Chance of thunderstorms on Friday. From the River Weather Center, I'm meteorologist Paul Trombley. Right now, 60.
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0: is coming down. Vincent Mason. Damned if I do on 93.1 The River. Coming up at the Big Ten Blitz, we'll talk about USC. They almost did the unthinkable last Saturday, losing to lowly Rutgers. That story's coming up on The River.
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0: With the Big Ten Blitz, I'm Jason Jorgensen. 12th-ranked USC certainly dodged a major bullet over the weekend, holding off lowly Rutgers 42-35. Now, it was not the best of day for the Trojans, especially on defense, as they gave up 460 total yards to a Rutgers offense that had been struggling. Head coach Lincoln Riley says it turned into a game of survival.
2: You know, I thought we were just kind of untimely as a defense, really. The picks were huge. I mean, it's hard to underscore how big those turnovers were, really, you know, with the fourth down stop. I mean, we caused three turnovers, you know, so those that is obviously significant. So I like our good, but when we get teams, especially behind the chains, we got to do a better job of making them pay.
0: USC will need to certainly raise its game this weekend when they face off against Oregon on Saturday night in a key September conference matchup. And that's the Big Ten Blitz. I'm Jason Jorgensen.
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and Fancy Life on 93.1 The River. I'm Jason Jorgensen. Nothing fancy around here. Nothing but the hits to help you through the workday. And here's a back-of-the-day replay from Kenny Chesney. Here he is with Summertime.

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7: 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December corn is down 2.5 at 540.5. March down 2.5 at 554.25. November soybeans down 1.25 at 1326.75. January down 2 at 1342. December Chicago wheat is down 7 at 719.75. March down 6.75 at 736. December Kansas City wheat down 9.25 at 785.25. March down 8.5 at 799.25. October live cattle down 272 at 218.22. December down 317 at 218.82. September feeders down 57 at 336.90. October down 285 at 327.40. October lean hogs up $1.07 at 79.22. 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
11: Daytime highs approaching 67 this afternoon under overcast skies with a slight chance for drizzle. Southeasterly winds 8 to 15 miles per hour. Mainly cloudy skies expected tonight. Lows level off around 55. Daytime highs approaching 73 tomorrow. Overcast skies. From the River Weather Center, I'm meteorologist Paul Frombly. Right now, 60.
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Russell Dickerson, Happened to Me on 93.1 The River. Jason Jorgensen with you wherever you are, whatever you're doing, however you are listening. We appreciate it. We're trying to make it easy around here on the river. And here's Florida Georgia Line. Wait.

It's John Morgan and Kid Myself on 93.1 The River. Well, we are seeing the seasons change and officially happening today. First day of autumn starts tonight, so there you go.

0: There's the biggest thing to ever come out of Sneedville, Tennessee. Population 1,282. Morgan Wallen.
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7: Nebraska radio stations will once again join forces this week for the 14th annual Team Jack Radiothon, set for Thursday, September 24th. 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Organizers say the day-long fundraiser will raise awareness and critical research dollars for childhood brain cancer. Throughout the broadcast, listeners will hear stories from nearly 30 Nebraska families affected by childhood brain cancer, along with updates on research efforts aimed at improving outcomes for children diagnosed with the disease. Team Jack officials note that brain cancer remains the leading disease-related cause of death among children. And Nebraska has the 7-8 include former Husker and NFL player Rex Burkhead, Governor Jim Pillen, Larry the Cable Guy, Dr. Don Coulter of UNMC and Children's Nebraska, and several other supporters of the foundation. Since launching in 2013, the Team Jack Radiothon has raised more than $1.5 million for childhood brain cancer research. Last year's event generated more than $170,000 in a single day. The Team Jack Foundation has now raised more than $17.5 million overall and funded 21 research projects across the country, including a $6.5 million commitment to establish a childhood brain tumor program at the University of Nebraska Medical Center and Children's Nebraska. The Radiothon runs from 7 a.m. to 6 p.m. Thursday. Donations can be made by calling 855-RUN-JACK, and listeners will have opportunities to win prizes, including an Ultimate Husker Fan Experience package. For KRBN News, I'm Ellen Simmons.
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11: Daytime highs approaching 67 this afternoon under overcast skies with a slight chance for drizzle. Southeasterly winds 8 to 15 miles per hour. Mainly cloudy skies expected tonight. Lows level off around 55. Daytime highs approaching 73 tomorrow. Overcast skies. From the River Weather Center, I'm meteorologist Paul Frombly. Right now, 62.
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0: Ty Myers doing his thing with Ends of the Earth on 93.1 The River. Coming up, music from Cole Swindell. Sounds like, look like he put on a heck of a show on Saturday night in Lincoln. His huge duet from back in the day with Jody Messina's on the way on The River.
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I saw a lot of positive things about him on social media over the weekend. There he is with Joe DeMessina. She had me at Hits Carolina on 93.1 The River. Jason Jorgensen with you. Sounds like Cole put on a great show there in Lincoln after the Husker game, despite the fact the weather was a little iffy. So I'm glad that one turned out for him and everybody involved. But up next on The River, here's Hudson Westbrook and Painted You Pretty.

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11: 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December corn is down 3 1/4 at 539 3/4. March down 3 at 553 3/4. November soybeans up 2 at 1330. January up 1 1/2 at 1345 1/2. December Chicago wheat down 5 3/4 at 721. March down 5 1/2 at 737 1/4. December KC wheat down 9 at 785 1/2. March down 8 1/2 at 799 1/4. October live cattle down 240 at 218.55. December down 285 at 219.15. September feeders down 17 at 337.30. October down 272 at 327.52. October lean hogs are up $1.27 at $79.42. December up $1.55 at $71.35. And Class 3 milk for October down 8 cents at $15.62 here on the Rural Radio Network.
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3: 67 this afternoon, under cloudy skies, southeast winds 8 to 15 miles per hour. Mainly cloudy tonight, 55. High of 73 tomorrow. Temps below average Thursday and Friday with highs in the upper 60s. Showers likely Thursday. Chance for storms on Friday. From the River Weather Center, I'm meteorologist Paul Trombley. Right now, 62.
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Baron Morris and the Bones on 93.1 The River. I'm Jason Jorgensen as we churn our way through this Tuesday. Well, yesterday was nice. Today, maybe not so much, but then we are getting deeper and deeper into September. But up next from this past summer, here's Kenny Chesney, Carry On. She won.

lot of different versions of that title over the years. There's Dylan Scott, his version, My Girl, on 93.1 The River. And coming up, fresh music from Ian Munzik, and here's Morgan Wallen and Ernest and Cowgirls on The River.

0: Love is Blind on 93.1 The River. A lot happening news-wise. An update from the KRVN News Center is just moments away, along with a forgotten song. Remember Sugarland? Their big hit, Baby Girl, is a few minutes away on the river.
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0: 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A 93-second news update is just ahead, and it's brought to you by ServiceMaster.
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5: Healthcare providers from across Nebraska gathered last Friday on various University of Nebraska Medical Center campuses in Kearney, Omaha, Scottsbluff, and Norfolk for a statewide conference focused on improving stroke care and patient recovery. Stacy Christensen, an associate professor of physical therapy with the University of Nebraska Medical Center, says the Stroke Transitions Across the Continuum conference brings together physicians, nurses, therapists, and other providers to improve communication, response times, and recovery outcomes for stroke patients. The conference was held simultaneously in the campus's interactive eyewall technology that allows participants to collaborate in real time across the state.
6: Working on maximizing timeliness, response to stroke care, communication between hospitals, improving transitions after someone has had a stroke between levels of care, and then their recovery and their rehab. And then we take that one step further and we're working on improving education, not just of the healthcare team, but of stroke survivors, their caregivers, and really just maximizing the outcome of individuals affected by stroke.
5: Christensen says the conference also included a stroke survivor from rural Nebraska who shared her recovery journey with attendees. Organizers hope the event strengthens collaboration among providers and improves care for stroke patients throughout the state. Well, a Norwegian man who was rollerblading across the country died earlier this month in rural Saline County, Kansas. According to KSAL Radio in Salina, the Saline County Sheriff's Office responded to a report of a dead body in a ditch on a road east of Salina on September 5th. The victim, identified as 24-year-old Joachim Lanham, was taken into a Salina hospital and later transferred to a Wichita hospital. He died on the 11th. Investigators believe Lanham was rollerblading on Country Club Road heading west when he was struck by a vehicle. Also driving west, the vehicle left the scene. Lanham's journey to rollerblade across the United States started in early August in New York City and was aiming to end the trip in Los Angeles. He was hit on the 22nd day of his journey. For KRVN News, I'm Ellen Simmons.
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3: Cloudy skies expected this afternoon with daytime highs approaching 67. Southeast winds 8 to 15 miles per hour. Mainly cloudy tonight, lows dip down to about 55. Cloudy skies tomorrow, highs around 73. From the River Weather Center, I'm meteorologist Jennifer Vujicic. Currently, it's 64 degrees.
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0: You could probably just put a piece of paper in front of that guy. He could sing and be a hit these days. All is going well for that guy. Riley Green, Think As You Drunk on 93.1 The River. 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

It's Good Life. One of them girls. Great Country on 93.1 The River. Lee Bryce and One of Them Girls. I'm Jason Jorgensen, just your humble radio servant, playing the hits. Glad to have you here on Nebraska's Country Station. And up next on The River, it's Jordan Davis. Where did you-

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7: 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December corn down 4 cents at 5.39, March down 4 at 5.52¾. November soybeans up 1 at 13.29, January up a quarter at 13.44¼. December Chicago wheat down 6 at 7.20¾, March down 5¾ at 7.37. December Kansas City wheat down 9¾ at 7.84¾. March down 9¼ at 7.98½. October live cattle down 2.75 at 2.18.20. December down $3 at 2.19. September feeders down 12 cents at 3.37.35. October down 2.85 at 3.27.40. October lean hogs up $1.10 at 79.25. December up 1.30 at 71.12. That's a look at your markets here on the Rural Radio Network.
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16: Cloudy skies expected this afternoon with daytime highs approaching 67. Southeast winds 8 to 15 miles per hour. Mainly cloudy tonight, lows dip down to about 55. Cloudy skies tomorrow, highs around 73. From the River Weather Center, I'm meteorologist Jennifer Vujicic-Ski. Currently, it's 64 degrees.
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There he is, Hudson Westbrook. House again at 93.1 The River. Jason Jorgensen with you. You found Nebraska's country station. On the way, hit music from Corey Kent. And here's Miranda Lambert. Back in the day, Bluebird on the River.

What a year and what a run for that guy. Corey Kent, Empty Words on 93.1 The River. His career is on fire. His asking price for concerts probably has gone up. And up next on The River, here's a River Rewind.

0: 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Don't forget again tonight, high school volleyball over on 880 KRVN. Amherst, they're having a great season on the heels of last year's state championship. Well, they're welcoming the Gothenburg Swedes tonight. Dangerous outfit. Matchup at 6. 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
1: Well, the 2026 Governor's Summit takes place September 28th and 29th at the Eunice Conference Center North in Kearney. Hosted by Governor Jim Pillen, the event brings together farmers, ranchers, and business leaders to focus on workforce growth, manufacturing, agriculture, and youth investment. Governor Jim Pillen says the day will be filled with opportunities for all involved.
5: That's going to be a great day to bring Nebraska business leaders, farmers, and ranchers, where we're talking about all the extraordinary things and how Nebraska's growing, and having, we'll have over 600 youth there where they'll be able to connect with business leaders.
1: The event features keynote speakers Ben Sass and Fred Hoiberg. Breakout session information is listed on the Governor's Summit agenda at govsummit.nebraska.gov/agenda. Nebraska's unemployment rate was 2.9% in August, unchanged from July, according to data from the Nebraska Department of Labor. For comparison, the state's unemployment rate was 1.2% below the national rate of 4.1%, which was also unchanged from the July 2026 unemployment rate. Nebraska's total labor force for August was calculated at 1,095,992. The NDOL reported that 1,064,352 were employed and 31,640 were unemployed. The unemployment rate shows the share of people in the labor force who have no job and are actively looking for work. It does not measure unemployed people as a share of the state's total population. Nebraska's September 2026 unemployment rate is scheduled to be released on October 20th. For KRVN News, I'm Ellen Simmons.
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12: Cloudy skies expected this afternoon with daytime highs approaching 65. Southeasterly winds 8 to 15 miles per hour. Cloudy skies expected again tonight. Lows level off around 55. Highs level off around 73. Tomorrow, cloudy skies expected. From the River Weather Center, I'm meteorologist Jennifer Wojcicki. Currently, it's 63 degrees.
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0: It's Keith Urban, Blue Ain't Your Color on 93.1 The River. Of course, he's been laying low for a while, but his name has come up in the news. Yeah. Him and Jennifer Lopez. Now, she's had a lot of boyfriends over the years. Keith, a couple of ex-wives. But yeah, apparently they used to be a thing, and friends close to him are saying, hey, give her a call. Give her a text. We'll see. Coming up, more of your favorites are just ahead this afternoon on The River.
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It's Good Life. Great country on 93.1 The River, Old Dominion, and Memory Lane. That is just about it from me. I'm really looking forward to going to Amherst tonight, call some high school volleyball. Broncos against the Swedes. We'll have it on 880 KRVN. Alex is in after two, and I'll leave you with fresh music from Shaboozey. Here he is with Cowgirl. Girl, say

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9: 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With a check of your closing markets, I'm Lacey Shippey for the Rural Radio Network. December corn is down 6 1/4 today at 536 3/4. March down 5 3/4 at 551. November soybeans down 2 1/2 at 1325 1/2. January down 2 3/4 at 1341 1/4. December Chicago wheat down 9 1/2 at 717 1/4. March down 9 1/2 at 733 1/4. December KC wheat down 13 1/4 at 781 1/4. March down 12 1/2 at 795 1/4. October live cattle down 217 at 218.77. December down 255 at 219.45. September feeders down 20 at 337.27. October down 222 at 328.02. October lean hogs up $1.12 at 79.27. Those are your closing markets here on the Rural Radio Network.
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18: Cloudy skies expected this afternoon with daytime highs approaching 65. Southeasterly winds 8 to 15 miles per hour. Cloudy skies expected again tonight, lows level off around 55. Highs level off around 73. Tomorrow, cloudy skies expected. From the River Weather Center, I'm meteorologist Jennifer Wojcicki. Currently, it's 63 degrees.
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Parmalee right here on Nebraska's Country Station, 93.1 The River. Welcome into this special Tuesday Afternoons with Alex, powered by our friends at Gothenburg Health. In a few minutes, if you don't have dinner plans or if you're thinking a midday or afternoon snack, the perfect place to go to in a few minutes after Blake Shelton, Chris Stapleton, and a few more. But first, Laney Wilson and John Mayer with Bone Keys, Wallet, and You right here on The River.

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0: Megan Maroney here on Nebraska's Country Station 93.1 The River. It's a big day for our friends at Teammates Mentoring. Today is Runza Day for Teammates, and 10% of all the sales at Runzas all across the state will be going towards Teammates Mentoring chapters all over. So with Lexington Runza, it's going 10% of the sales at the Lexington Runza donated back to Lexington Teammates. 10% of the sales at the Broken Bow Runza will be split between some of the Custer County Teammates chapters and the Kearney Teammates with Kearney and the North Platte with North Platte. And you kind of get the idea. 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And of course, I got the ice cream machine running too. Runza Day for Teammates. 10% of the sales today only going towards Runza Teammates chapters all over the state. So swing on down to Runza today. It's Runza Day for Teammates.
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7: One Republican senator was in Nebraska and surrounding states helping fundraise for Pete Ricketts in Nebraska's Senate race. KRVN's Alex Hamicky has more.
0: Louisiana Senator John Kennedy is one of the senators in Washington, D.C. with a more outlandish and colorful way with words.
8: And they sacrifice.

0: sacrificed America's energy independence. If you'd have put this bunch in charge of the Sahara Desert, they would have run out of sand.
1: The audio provided by C-SPAN, that was on display in Weeping Water on Sunday as he was at a steak fry fundraiser for Senator Pete Ricketts. And part of that was discussing some of the main differences between Louisiana and Nebraska.
0: Now, there are differences between Louisiana and Nebraska. For one thing, we eat things that you would call an exterminator for to get out of your backyard. When you pass a ditch here in Nebraska, you look at it and go, oh, there's a ditch. In Louisiana, we see dinner. So I want you to come visit my state. We have the best food in the world as long as you don't ask too many questions.
1: Kennedy was also campaigning and fundraising for Republican Senate candidates in Kansas and Iowa over the weekend. In Kansas, incumbent Republican Roger Marshall is up against Adam Hamilton. In Iowa, incumbent Joni Ernst is retiring. The race is between U.S. Representative Ashley Hinson and Josh Turek. The three seats might have Republicans on high alert. Just last Thursday, Kennedy in Washington told reporters that if someone told him he'd be campaigning in the three states just 6 months ago, he wouldn't have believed them. For KRVN News, I'm Alex Hamakey.
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1: 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Let's take a look at your forecast, shall we? And we've right now got cloudy skies all over River Country here for the rest of your Tuesday. Slight chance of some rain tonight after midnight, carrying into your Wednesday morning. Mid-50s on hand, and those southeast winds 10 to 15. Windy and partly cloudy, though, by tomorrow afternoon. Low 70s, potentially, with the southeast winds 20 to 35. Rain chances back again tomorrow night through Friday night. Best chance looking to be tomorrow night, 70 to 90% chance. Heading into Wednesday night through your Thursday through Friday, with temperatures in the mid-60s Thursday, low 70s potentially Friday, mid to upper 70s this weekend. River Country temperatures right now, 64 in Lexington, 65 Holdridge, 66 in Kearney, Cambridge, and McCook, 59 in Broken Bow, and we're seeing the upper 60s, low 70s in River Country, Kansas. Atwood's a hot spot at 77. More weather info 24/7. 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

0: Edsel and Ella Langley here on the river this Tuesday afternoon. And today's the start of a jam-packed high school volleyball week we've got on hand. Tonight on 880 KRVN, we have the Gothenburg Swedes. They are taking on Amherst tonight over in Amherst. And we'll have the game on 880 KRVN alongside 106.9 FM in Kearney. Pre-game tonight is set for 5:50 p.m. over on the Blowtorch, so don't miss out. And then it's not just Gothenburg-Amherst tonight, but tomorrow, the resumption of Missouri-Nebraska volleyball. That game that was at Wrigley Field, they had it called off. They're playing it tomorrow. That game will be on 880 KRVN pregame at 5 p.m. And then on Thursday, we'll have more Gothenburg volleyball. Swedes head out to Minden to take on the Whippets, and we'll also have that match on 880 KRVN alongside 106.9 FM Kearney, 98.5 FM Grand Island. Everything with high school, college, and so much more on the volleyball side of things, KRVN.com.
1: 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Today we're joined by Nebraska Soybean Board member Mark Caspers, who farms near Auburn, and you have had the chance and still have some chances yet to interact with different trade teams. Mark, tell us a little bit about these visits and what all they entail.
2: Well, about a month ago, Alex had the opportunity to host a trade team from Southeast Asia. We had members from delegations from Singapore, Indonesia, Australia, New Zealand, and they were on their way to a big United States soybean export conference in Chicago, and they stopped in Omaha and they looked at some stuff, and they happened to come down to our farm, and we showed them around, showed them how our operation works, and took them by some soybean fields, and they seem very excited, though. Those people are always very good about purchasing our soybeans as well as meal products. And then tomorrow, hosting a group from the Philippines, was hoping to show them some soybean harvest, but there's nothing going underway right now. We're kind of on the cusp of maybe starting something probably in about a week or 10 days. The corn harvest has also been brought to a standstill here in Nemaha County anyway with the recent rains we've had.
1: Mark, speak broadly about what these trade teams are doing. What kinds of questions are they asking? What do they hope to get from these conversations? And then vice versa, you know, your guys' role representing the Nebraska soybean industry.
2: What I found is these people, especially coming from Southeast Asia, it's about relationships. 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You know, we can prove to them it's Nebraska meal. We've got a great quality meal. And these relationships sometimes are generational, Alex.
1: Very well said. 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We wish him all the best. More information, as always, at nebraskasoybeans.org. I'm Alex Makavica.
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Life, great country here on 93.1 The River. Eric Church on this Tuesday afternoon. 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
7: With a check of ag news, I'm Steve White. 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
8: I think it's great news. I was super happy to kind of see where we came out from that total. And because the total universe of eligible acres was not much more than 30 million. We had to do a prorated reduction, but it was only at 3.69%.
7: Fordyce says some states saw particularly large gains because of major changes in cropping patterns.
8: North Dakota, South Dakota, Wisconsin, Nebraska. I think it had to do with a couple of things. One was, you know, areas of the country where their cropping systems have changed. It's been over 20 years since we've added any additional base acres.
7: Meanwhile, USDA has announced several changes to farm loan programs as farmers face tight margins and greater credit demand. Danny Munch, an economist with the American Farm Bureau Federation, says the changes should help farmers access the program.
9: First, they're making a fast-track application process permanent for qualifying direct loan borrowers, which has already reduced processing time by about 8 days in the pilot. They're also giving experienced lenders more authority to process guaranteed loans with less paperwork and fewer layers of review. They're also moving away from largely paper-based applications toward electronic processing beginning 2027.
7: The biggest remaining issue is increasing farm ownership and farm operating loan limits to make sure they reflect the actual cost of farming today.
9: Farmland values, equipment costs, production expenses have increased dramatically.
7: And for much more ag news anytime, check out ruralradionetwork.com.
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14: Taking a look at your forecast across river country here for the rest of the afternoon. Cloudy skies here for the rest of the day heading into tonight. We'll see temperatures in the mid-50s with that. A slight chance of rain showing up, but primarily after midnight. And that rain chance continuing through tomorrow morning. Southeast winds 10 to 15. Windy and partly cloudy for your Wednesday. Low 70s with southeast winds 20 to 35. Really good chance for some rain tomorrow night through Friday night. 70 to 90% chance, with then a 30% chance on Monday. And we'll see temperatures Thursday mid-60s. Friday low 70s. Mid to upper 70s this weekend. River Country temperatures right now, 65 degrees in Holdridge and in Lexington, 66 in Kearney, 67 North Platte, 68 McCook in Cambridge, 60 in Broken Bow, upper 60s in River Country, Kansas. Atwood still the hot spot at 77. More weather info 24/7. 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

Zach Taub right here on Nebraska's Country Station, 93.1 The River. Don't want to miss out on your 93 seconds of country music news. Got a couple of Nebraska guys we'll be discussing here in your 93 seconds of country music news. Also on the way, got a little something coming up here from Trisha Yearwood, Morgan Wallen, Stella Lefty, and Dan and Shay. First, though, Tyler Hubbard on The River.

Life, great country here on the river this Tuesday afternoon. Luke Bryan, of course, he had that new album drop on Friday, Signs, and we'll have maybe one or two more of his hits from that album showing up here the rest of the month. Here in a few minutes, we'll have more with what's happening with the 75th Diamond Anniversary Drive. First, though, on Afternoons with Alex, Trisha Yearwood and his River Rewind.

0: Alaska's country station, 93.1 The River. Tomorrow, we've got the 75th Diamond Anniversary Drive out and about as we're going to be at Pink Fest tomorrow evening from 5 until 7:30. 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
4: 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Whether it's a short tow or a long haul, Bub and his team have the expertise to get the job done right. A man is facing felony charges after an explosion at his home in Imperial. Chase County court records say that 34-year-old Logan White is charged with first-degree arson, possession of a destructive device, and unlawful possession of explosive device. An arrest affidavit says on the evening of September 14th, a sergeant with the Imperial Police Department contacted Minor and her mother. White was arrested on September 16th and lodged in Red Willow County Jail. He was arraigned on the charges on September 17th, where his bond was set at 10% of $100,000. He is due back in court on September 23rd at 1 p.m. The second annual Junk Jaunt Jamboree Bluegrass Festival is this Friday and Saturday from 4 to 10 p.m. at Camp Kaleo, east of Burwell, in partnership with Scratchtown Brewery of Ord. Camp Minister and Executive Director Brad Hinesley talks about some of the vendors that will be on site.
5: 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We've got coffee vendors, and Donut Envy will be here as well. So it's going to be a fun evening, both nights, September 25th. 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
12: Looking at your River Country forecast here for the rest of the day. Mostly cloudy skies out there with temps in the mid to upper 60s. Tonight, cloudy skies and a slight chance for some rain after midnight. Low 50s on hand with the southeast winds 10 to 15. Windy tomorrow, partly cloudy by tomorrow afternoon. We'll see the low 70s for your Wednesday. Southeast winds 20 to 35. And those rain chances really showing up tomorrow night through Friday night. 70 to 90% chances with temperatures in the 60s on Thursday, low 70s potentially on Friday. River Country temperatures right now 66 in Lexington and Kearney, 67 in Holdridge and North Platte, 68 Cambridge, 69 in McCook, upper 60s, low 70s in River Country, Kansas, as we've got the cold spot Broken Bow at 60, the hot spot Atwood at 81. More weather info 24/7. 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

0: Nebraska's Country Station 93.1 The River. Time to take a look at your 93 seconds of country music news here on this Tuesday, and bringing it a lot closer to home here today with a congratulations that goes out to Tim Zock and Luke Mills, a pair of Nebraska musicians who are among those recognized this weekend at the 12th Annual Josie Awards, which were held at the Grand Ole Opry House in Nashville. Now, Tim Zock, who has been a Nebraska-based country artist and built his regional following while being the frontman for Whiskey Bent for about a decade, won Song of the Year in the Country Male Division A category for Nightmares, which he co-wrote with C.R. Pendleton and with Luke Mills. Now, Pendleton and Mills also produced the song, and the duo of Pendleton and Mills also received Record Label of the Year honors, with the winning entry listed as Luke Mills / AMC Label Group / Let 'em... Them Fly Brothers. So, a lot of honors won between Pendleton, Mills, and Zock, and other Nebraska artists also earned a lot of nominations. Hebron's Caleb Kenner was nominated for Songwriter's Personal Portfolio of the Year and Male Fan's Choice. Kimberly Meyer, who grew up on her parents' farm near Royal, received 4 nominations. And there were a couple artists in there as well outside of the 5 who were nominated as well. Established back in 2015, the Josies recognize independent singers, bands, songwriters, musicians, and businesses that support their work. It's a privately owned organization led by the mother-daughter team of Tina Marie Pasentino and Josie Pasentino Boone. Now, categories span country, rock, pop, Americana, gospel, and a whole bunch of genres. Artists and industry professionals can submit their work for consideration at no charge, and fans can also suggest candidates, but submissions don't guarantee nominations. Whole bunch more is at our website, krvn.com. And again, big congratulations to the Nebraska country artists who are nominated and who are big winners at this year's Josie Awards: Tim Zock, Luke Mills, C.R. Pendleton, alongside Kimberly Meyer and Caleb Kenner. You can find more at krvn.com. Coming up next on Afternoons with Alex, it's River Auction Time here this Tuesday afternoon.
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Johnson here on Afternoons with Alex, powered by our friends at Gothenburg Health. We discussed Tim Zock here earlier in your 93 seconds of country music news, and here's that song of the year that won him the Josie Music Award here this weekend. It's Nightmares on the River. Face

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13: It's no question friendly for the U.S. beef markets, and we have seen them start to step out, and they have been more active here the last few weeks of buying U.S. beef. 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But if something more positive would come out of the talks, then it's no question friendly for the beef market.
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8: Taking a look at your River Country forecast here. Cloudy skies through the rest of today. That carries into tonight with a 30% chance of rain in the forecast, primarily after midnight. Low to mid-50s on hand overnight with southeast winds 10 to 15. We'll see a windy Wednesday on hand tomorrow. Partly cloudy skies by the afternoon. Low 70s with southeast winds 20 to 35. Rain chances back in the forecast tomorrow night. Sticks around through Friday night. 70 to 90% chance for the back half of the work week. Things appear to be dry this weekend. 30% chance of showers and thunderstorms back, though, on Monday of next week. River Country forecast temperatures right now, 65 in Lexington, 66 degrees. Kearney and North Platte, 67 in Holdridge, 68 Cambridge, 70 in McCook, and 61 in Broken Bow. Low 70s right now in River Country, Kansas. And more weather info's at KRVN.com.
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Good life, great country here on Nebraska's Country Station, 93.1 The River. It's Afternoons with Alex, brought to you by our friends at Gothenburg Health. Coming up.

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1: 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The matchups here for week 4 right after Eric Church.

0: Zach John King here on the river this Tuesday. Still a few more days left to get signed up for Football Forecast in case you haven't yet. Now that we've had the week of the pros wrap up things for the NFL. 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UNK-Washburn, another home game for the Lopers. 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On the college front, we'll have Kansas State-Cincinnati, Iowa-Michigan, Oregon-USC, and Hastings College taking on Northwestern. And on the professional side of things, the LA Chargers take on Buffalo. 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
5: 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For comparison, the state's unemployment rate was 1.2% below the national rate of 4.1%, which was also unchanged from the July 2026 unemployment rate. Nebraska's total labor force for August was calculated at 1,095,992. The NDOL reported that 1,064,352 were employed and 31,640 were unemployed. Governor Jim Pillen is issuing a reminder about the deadline to register for the 2026 Governor's Summit. Registrations should be submitted online at govsummit.nebraska.gov by tomorrow. And the second annual Junk Jot Jamboree Bluegrass Festival is this Friday and Saturday from 4 to 10 p.m. at Camp Kaleo, east of Burwell, in partnership with Scratchtown Brewery of Ord. Camp Minister and Executive Director Brad Hinesley gives the lineup for the two nights of live bluegrass performances.
6: We're excited to welcome back Gracie's uncles out of Hastings. It's a trio who performs really great bluegrass music, and they were a fan favorite last year. And so they're going to be performing two nights, Friday and Saturday night. The McGovern String Band out of Lincoln will be back again on Saturday night. And the Bottle Tops is a new band this year, and they reached out to us and asked if they could participate in the event. And we're excited to welcome the Bottle Tops from Lincoln. It's a husband and wife duo that will be performing on Friday night.
5: Admission is $15 per night, $25 for both nights, and is free for kids 12 and under. 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

0: To hear more, visit dan.democrat. 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
3: Taking a look at your River Country forecast, the rest of the afternoon, going to see some cloudy skies, and the cloudy skies carrying it tonight, mid-50s with a chance for some rain after midnight. Southeast winds 10 to 15, temperatures in the mid-50s. Tomorrow, low 70s, windy, and there'll be a partly cloudy Wednesday on hand. Southeast winds 20 to 35, and that rain chance shows back up tomorrow night, sticks around into Friday night, with temperatures Thursday in the mid-60s, low 70s on Friday, mid to upper 70s throughout the weekend and heading into Monday. River Country temperatures right now, 66 in Lexington and North Platte, 67 in Kearney and Holdridge, 68 Cambridge, 70 in McCook, 61 in Broken Bow. The lower 70s right now popping up in River Country, Kansas. More weather info 24/7 at our website, krvn.com.
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5: He works way too much for way too little. He drinks way too early till

0: Jason here on the river this Tuesday. Time to take a look at your entertainment headlines before we have the drive at 5 on the river. We start things off with Taylor Swift, who over the noon hour announced some big news. Her brand new single, Patient Zero, will be out this Friday the 25th. And it'll also be available to pre-order right now on her website for the next about 22-ish hours, about until noon tomorrow, it looks like. So, new Taylor Swift single, and so the album, whenever that shows up, if it shows up, I don't know. It'll be her first new music after being married to Travis Kelce, who, funny enough, is on my fantasy football team and got me a win here over the weekend. Also in your celebrity news and big entertainment news, Taylor Frankie Paul is ready to say goodbye to her role in The Secret Lives of Mormon Wives, revealing she's looking forward to moving on after launching the show in 2024. She had a candid post on social media sharing her feelings about stepping back, calling it a pleasure to remove herself from the project. And finally, here on this Tuesday, Paramount's It's a huge number, $111 billion acquisition of Warner Brothers Discovery, back on track after settling a major antitrust lawsuit with a group of states led by California. The deal now clears the way for what could become one of the world's largest media and entertainment companies, combining Paramount's film studio with the portfolio of Warner Brothers, which includes big names like Superman and HBO Max. There's quite a few commitments in here, including establishing a board to maintain editorial independence for CNN and CBS News, and promising to produce 30 films in theaters each year. More entertainment news, whether it's the country music side of things or general entertainment, it's at our website, KRVN.com.
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Drive at 5 in just a few minutes on the river, but first, those closing cash grain bids from elevators all over river country. 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
5: 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Kappa Ethanol in Minden, Corn is at 502, Kappa Grain in Elm Creek. Corn is at 507, Beans 1275. Taking a look at Country Partners Gothenburg, Corn is at 501, Beans 1270, Wheat 696. Farnham Corn 501, Beans 1260, Wheat 701. 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
16: Taking a look at your River Country forecast. Heading into the drive at 5, clouds are starting to slowly push out, but we'll see cloudy skies return tonight. Temperatures in the mid-50s with a slight chance of some rain after midnight. Heading into your Wednesday morning, southeast winds 10 to 15. Winds really pick up tomorrow. We'll see southeast winds 20 to 35 for your Wednesday, with partly cloudy skies by the afternoon, low 70s on hand. Rain chances after taking a break tomorrow show back up tomorrow night. 70 to 90% chance tomorrow night. Your Friday night with temperatures in the 60s on Thursday, low 70s potentially by Friday. Heading into the drive at 5, things starting to warm up a little bit on the Nebraska side of things. 66 degrees in Lexington, Kearney, and North Platte. 67 in Holdridge. 70 right now in McCook and Cambridge. And those low to mid 70s popping up in River Country, Kansas. More weather info, KRVN.com.
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Nebraska's country station, 93.1 The River. Bailey Zimmerman's up next in the drive at 5, and we've also got where we'll be at tomorrow as we've got lots of fun with Pinkfest and its new location. More with that in a few minutes here in your drive at 5, brought to you by Gothenburg Health on Nebraska's country station, 93.1 The River.

John Morgan here on The River in your drive at 5, brought to you by our friends at Gothenburg Health this Tuesday. It's a teammates day at Runza. 10% of all the sales go to local teammates chapters all over the state of Nebraska. So don't forget that here this Tuesday. And don't forget Pinkfest tomorrow in its new location. More with that in a few minutes after this River Rewind from Alan Jackson. Don't rock.

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8: A man is facing felony charges after an explosion at his home in Imperial. Chase County court records say the 34-year-old Logan White is charged with first-degree arson, possession of a destructive device, and unlawful possession of explosive device. An arrest affidavit says on the evening of September 14th, a sergeant with the Imperial Police Department contacted Minor and her mother. White was arrested on September 16th and lodged in Red Willow County Jail. He was arraigned on the charges on September 17th, where his bond was set at 10% of $100,000. He is due back in court on September 23rd at 1 p.m. The second annual Junk Jaunt Jamboree Bluegrass Festival is this Friday and Saturday from 4 to 10 p.m. at Camp Kaleo, east of Burwell, in partnership with Scratchtown Brewery of Ord. Camp Minister and Executive Director Brad Hinesley talks about some of the vendors that will be on site.
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3: Taking a look at your Drive at 5 forecast. Mostly cloudy right now across River Country. Starting to see the sun poke out in a couple of spots, but not overly too much. Cloudy skies carry through tonight with a chance for some rain after midnight. Temperatures in the low 50s, low to mid 50s at that. The southeast winds 10 to 15. Southeast winds on the double tomorrow. We'll see them at 20 to 35 for your Wednesday. Highs in the low 70s, partly cloudy skies by the afternoon. Rain chances back in the forecast tomorrow night through Friday night, as we'll see temperatures Thursday in the mid-60s, low 70s on Friday. River Country temperatures right now 65 in Lexington, 66 in North Platte, 68 in Kearney and Holdridge, 70s right now in McCook, Cambridge, and River Country, Kansas. More weather info 24/7, KRVN.com.
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0: Chris Stapleton here on the river this Tuesday. It's a day where we've got some high school volleyball here in just a few minutes on air here at 5:50. We'll have pregame over on our sister station 880 KRVN for Gothenburg Amherst. Don't miss out today, tomorrow, and Thursday. We got plenty of volleyball because we got Gothenburg Amherst here today. We'll have Missouri at Nebraska tomorrow, the resumption of that game that they couldn't finish out at Wrigley Field earlier this month. And then on Thursday, we'll have Gothenburg Minden. Don't miss out. Plenty of volleyball action all week long on 880 KRVN. And then we got the Loper volleyball team right here on 93.1 The River this Friday when they take on Emporia State. 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

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Starting to wrap things up for your drive at 5, brought to you by Gothenburg Health. On the way, we've got another check your forecast and some Luke Combs. That's next here on The River.

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3: Taking a look at your River Country forecast here for the rest of the evening. Cloudy skies, that carries in it tonight. Mid-50s as we'll see the temperatures cool off a bit with a slight chance for some rain, primarily after midnight, heading into tomorrow morning. Things will be a lot more windy for your Wednesday. Southeast winds 20 to 25, gusting to 35 with highs around 70. Partly cloudy skies potentially by the end of the afternoon. 70 to 90% chance for some thunderstorms shows up tomorrow night. Sticks around for Thursday and Friday, as we'll see temperatures in the mid-60s Thursday, low 70s on Friday. Looking at those River Country temperatures right now, 66 in Lexington and North Platte, 68 Kearney and Holdren, 63 in Broken Bow, low 70s in McCook and Cambridge, 72 McCook, 70 Cambridge, low 70s in River Country, Kansas, and more weather info's at KRVN.com.
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Jason Aldean right here on Nebraska's Country Station, 93.1 The River. 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Lots of fun with Locash. They're your guest host with Elena Smith on Backstage Country tonight. And the 880 football forecast, how you could be a big winner at $25 if you get all of them right in just a few minutes after Morgan Wallen on 93.1 The River.

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5: Fox News, I'm John Saucier. In a speech to the United Nations General Assembly today, President Trump urged Iran to make a deal or face annihilation. Speaking with reporters afterwards, he reiterates there are two choices.
6: In one case, it's obliteration, and the other alternative is potential greatness. It could be a great country.
5: The president says he met with Iranian leaders today. Former Vice President Kamala Harris campaigning with Michigan Democratic Senate nominee Abdul Al-Sayed at a maternal health care roundtable in Detroit. The former VP claims Al-Sayed's opponent, Republican nominee Mike Rogers, will not protect health care for Americans.
7: Donald Trump cut Medicaid funding by $1 trillion. Mm-hmm. These are the facts. Mike Rogers supported that cut through that big bad bill.
5: There's a very closely watched Senate race there in Michigan. It could determine which party ultimately controls the Senate. America is listening to Fox News.
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0: Taking a look at your River Country forecast, cloudy skies the rest of the evening. Heading into tonight, we'll see temperatures in the mid-50s with a slight chance for some rain after midnight. It'll carry into tomorrow morning. Windy skies here for your Wednesday, partly cloudy, low 70s, and those southeast winds gusting up to 35, maybe even 40 tomorrow. We'll see the rain chances back again tomorrow night, sticking around for Thursday and Friday into Friday night. We'll see the mid-60s temperature-wise Thursday, low 70s on Friday. Could see the mid to upper 70s this weekend heading into next Monday. More weather info 24/7, KRVN.com.
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0: early on the river here as we're starting to start to sink into those fall temperatures for the rest of the week, as it is the first week of fall. And coming up later here in the very start of 2027, get out of a Nebraska winter. The temperatures continue to fall out here in Nebraska, worsening yet to Hawaii with 880 Scott Foster from January 30th to February 8th. A tropical getaway to three distinct Hawaiian islands with the perfect balance of planned attractions and some time at leisure to explore the Hawaiian islands as you wish. Waimea Canyon, Waikiki Beach, and much more for the highlights of everything you're going to be doing on this tour. And if you want to have more details, you want to see a travel video, and so much more, swing on over to our website, krvn.com. Click on the Hawaii banner at the very top of the page. It's our trip to Hawaii, getting you out of the winter here in Nebraska later this winter. More details, krvn.com.
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Thomas Rhett and Jordan Davis, as we're now about 15 minutes out from me being kicked out the River Studio for the day, and Backstage Country, and this week's guest host, Locash, kicking me out here for your Tuesday night. Thanks for listening here on the River. I've still got to check your forecast on the way, and I've also got Tucker Wetmore. 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
6: Taking a look at your final forecast from me before Backstage Country tonight. We'll see a slight chance for some rain after midnight, mid-50s, and those southeast winds 10 to 15 here for the rest of your Tuesday night. Tomorrow, windy out there. It'll be partly cloudy by the afternoon. We'll see the low 70s and those southeast winds about 20 to 25, gusting to 35 for your Wednesday. Slight chance for some thunderstorms and peaks back in late tomorrow afternoon. Good chance for it tomorrow night all the way through Friday night, with a slight chance on Monday after a relatively dry weekend. We'll see the mid-60s on Thursday, low 70s Friday, and the mid to upper 70s here this weekend. I'm Alex Amicky. Thanks for listening here to Afternoons with Alex, powered by our friends at Gothenburg Health. On the way is Backstage Country with Elena Smith. 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